0: Yeah, the A Tower.
1: A Tower.
0: What else do you need me?
1: North side, 605, need a ride momentarily.
0: All right.
1: Give me a rack and a half there, 452. I'll tell you what, ease it on down right there. It should be about good.
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4: Lord of mercy, I wouldn't have said that. There's some things you want to hide.
3: Man, we just took down old bitch.

0: We'll see come the 31st. How about that?
1: Oh, yeah. Yeah, we'll see. Our chest's going to be poked out if we stay winning.
0: Yeah, yeah. I'll be hiding in chains for sure.
1: Mm-hmm. Okay, bulletin's activated. Permission to pull. I guess they're ready for you.
0: Lord, I don't know. They just told me because I can't get on the darn button.
1: Okay, I'll check with them. Here we go. Thank you.
0: Yes, sir. Appreciate it.
1: JDL.

0: Tower, that look good?
1: 452, yes, good right there.
0: 37 on the south, 72-73.
2: 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On this big old move, 3-step protection placement on 260, 7273. 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

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I probably got about 30 before I get to the bowl.

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I'm in the clear, points to ground, 3-step, we put the clear, flex will be in. 5-3, clear, flex.

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0: 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Got on. It is.
1: You say 20 more, 72, 73.
2: That's right, clear, low 20, 72, 73.

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0: precipitation in place for 10-72-10-3.
1: 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Please equip the team. Flight on again. Flight is clear of ground 273.
2: For 52, you lined out P-21. Got a bowl job shoving down P-20 as soon as he gets by. You got permission to get in the shop there.
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1: 61, A Tower, coming up the west end of 8.
0: 61, line out of 8, 8-2.
1: Looking out for 452, eh?
2: I'm back. Couple of.
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2: Yeah, Carswell for that swap. 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
1: All right.

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0: Same thing.
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0: I'd let you sit there all night if I could. Y'all bring that power up at 73, please. Tie your east motion.
1: 73 east motion, yes, sir.
2: Saturday,
3: M209, 25. M209, over.
2: Got a good work order for that train, or they need to get a new one?
3: Yeah, they need a new one.
2: All right, thanks, sir.
1: Steven would already have that train yarded.

0: restart, PTO.
1: Alright, clear all these set 3 steps. I'm right here, 18 minutes with.
2: Go ahead, A Tower.
0: You get available there. There is a 441 at the service center. I need a ride to the east end of R5, and then a 209 at the service center out the cars, little swap.
2: All right.
3: We stopped at Brunel, when that on duty or outbound crews, they need a new work order as well on this one.
0: All right, Brunel, they'll be on duty here in about 15 minutes. As soon as I can get them a ride out there, we'll get them out there to you.
3: After that.

0: 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Clear on 8 by 1.
1: On the fly under 4-8-1.
0: Copy, stand on the 4. Clear of riding on the hand.
1: Yes, sir, JD. That's M605-26, over.
2: Go ahead.
1: Yeah, you ready for this job freezing, over.
2: Yeah, man, come on. What you got?
1: I got bulletin number 02776. Got 61 messages, Ray and Lee. I got 2 inches on the head end, a 7289 and a 721, and the DP's 104 back. It's a 3350. They all got over 4,000 gallons. Got a tonnage of 10,539. Got a length by 11,047 feet. Got 43 loads, 139 empties. We are key train restricted to 50 mile an hour. PTCTO is working. Everything's been calendar days. We got to swing out and get this light hung. We'll be ready to go.
2: All right, got DP set up correct, enough power and fuel, and ready to swing out of the freight lead, I guess.
1: Yes, sir, that is correct, freight lead.
2: All right, permission to pull from wherever you stand after Harmon EOT signal indication.
1: All right, after Harmon EOT signal indication, here we go, thank you, sir.
2: Yes, sir, JD.

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1: Hey, sir. 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
0: All the way to that freight lead, have a safe one.
1: Thank you, sir. 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
0: Alrighty, 756, that'd be good. 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
2: 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Milepost 5. 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
1: That brake knocked off. DM 605, 26. Got to clear Jamestown, hold on. 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

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Half.

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1: Did they make?
2: Yes, sir, sir.
1: Got down and breaking us already on it.
2: Yeah, it's crossing over.
1: I got you.
3: Quit calling him, sir.
1: Hey, hey.
2: It's a habitual thing.
3: Yeah, we know he didn't earn it, don't we?

0: Making my way back to you, just 56, and we're going to roof my feet.
1: All right, drop. Lock it.
2: M441.
1: All right, we're ready to do our thing down here in 5 and 6. So y'all know these things don't have but 1,100 or 1,300 gallons of fuel in this leader and 1,100 in the trail.

0: All right, MTO's aware of it. 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
0: He said we'll send it. R5 flying towards that south wind, buzzing him up.
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0: 568, stop Southway Cross, track 1, northbound.
1: Three now, track 2, northbound. I release your 3-step and clear swing at 7218.
0: Four 8 Tower. 8 Tower.
2: Yes, sir. Got to restrict your light into J03. Permission in.
3: Sir, that is correct. You'll come down J03 power crossover R9.
2: Understood. Permission in J03 power crossover R09. Here we go, sir.
0: Hoo-ah.
1: Got 115 loads, 8 empties, 11,714 tons, 9,739 feet. We got a 72.19 in the lead and a 54.15 in trail, head in power. Got 1,300 gallons of fuel in the leader and 1,100 gallons of fuel in that second unit. PTC and TO is operable, and we're ready to go. Got plenty of fuel and plenty of power to get to Baldwin.
4: No defects on the tractive effort, and you guys are actually, from what I'm looking at, you're 9,700 feet.
1: That's right. That is not 9,700 feet. That's right.
4: All right, here we go. Signal indication, over.
1: Thank you, sir. Here we go.
4: Thank you. I'll get you called out at Baldwin. Have a good trip. Jay, dispatch, check
1: time. 441 out. Go back to 2, Cobb.
0: Captain.
1: 6.
2: 226 answered, I know.
3: Just double checking. A little over 7,200 feet head in, correct?
2: More like 7,400 foot, all head in power, yes, sir.
3: Okay, good deal. Yeah, coming in R9.
2: R9, here we go.
1: To 8 Tower, you did say you're ready for me to swing, right? Tell us to go, didn't he, Cobb? He did tell us we had permission to pull to the light while ago, didn't we?
3: That's right, he told us.
1: We'll 441 to 8 Tower.

0: 441.
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0: Yes, sir. That is correct. You lined out of R5 up the switch and lead towards that south wind.
1: Okay, towards the south wind.
0: R7. Yes, sir. I got 61 on the other channel there talking to him. He's pulling them back ahead.

0: 1605, 26 clear, against you, Northbound.
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1: M 605-26, got a clear Haywood Track 1, hold on.
0: Three mode, say the 218. Two will do. Last one, 7218, that should be good right up in there.
2: Four four to 1-8
0: Tower,
2: R6
0: when you can.
2: 1-1, as soon as it clears the circuit, we'll get you lined back to 6 there.
0: Got it.

0: 441, I'm clear on the ground. 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
1: Yeah, I'm full on. There, 441. 441, get them turned around, line to R6.
0: Copy that.
1: Do have a ride headed to get you to the head there, 441.
0: All right, thank you, sir. Still on the ground, 7218, switches 9, extraction clear, come on back. 15, a couple, 1-5.
2: Line and clear, jet track clear, bang up, spinning.

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0: I got M806, 25, West End 3. Eastmost 933.
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to clear Lethal 3 step on the 718. I'm going to roll over and see if I can get a hold of the car inspector. Got to get the DOT on this. I'm in between the signals here. About maybe 20 cars from Brunel right now.

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1: M441, engine to the conductor.
2: M440, M441 conductor, answer those.
1: Yeah, are you about out here to Brunel? He wants me to drag him out and arm it up.
2: Yes, sir, I'm about here. I'm right around the corner.
1: I'm going to go over the overpass. That 452 is coming in my X block. You got your block right now. I don't know how much you like to clear. Coming in J3.
2: Got you there.

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0: RPTI.
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0: You done with 209?
1: Yep, I'm done with 209, and there's another crew at the service center needing to go to Brunel.
0: That's right. EO 41 out to Brunel, please, ma'am.

0: M209JD, ready to job brief.
1: Go ahead.
0: Got Kimmer and Dorsey on duty at 2030, dispatcher bulletin number 02924. Got two on the head, one in the middle, about 1,700 gallons on all three motors. 113 loads, 113 loads, zero empties, 8570 on the tonnage, 11223 on the length, not a key train, no restrictions, got some work to do at Baldwin, PTC trip optimizer working, calendar day, ready to go when we can.
1: All right, signal location.
0: All right, you want to shout a JE, or are you going to do it for me?
1: Nah, man, I got it. I'll take care of it. I'll let them know you're ready.
0: All right, appreciate it. Tell them we're ready to go to Notch 8.
1: Yeah, we'll do. Here we go. Thank you.
0: Yes, sir. Thank you.
1: JDF.

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1: 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Got an approach.

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1: One 25-25, got an approach limited at Haywood 6XD 7594 track 2. 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
1: Okay, Captain Friends Grant, what's the number? 02942, 62 messages. All head in power, the lead engine on CSXT 4580. Got 2600 on the fuel. 110 empty, no loads, 2799 on the feet. On the turn, 2799 on the turn, and 6,065 on the feet. PTC still working. Right ahead, North Oak.
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0: 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Got 2600 on the fuel. 110 empties, no loads, 2799 on the feet. On the turns, 2799 on the turns, and 6,065 on the feet. PTC, still working. Red Ahead North Oak.
1: Ready to head north. Well, with that being said, it'll be a signal indication. I got a 209 coming, crossing over there at Rice Junction. So as soon as he clears, it'll be a signal indication for you to roll north. Over.
0: All right. We'll be waiting. Appreciate it.
1: All right. Thank you. And you guys have a good one. You know that second engine's dead, right?
2: Yeah, that's right.
1: All right, thank you. You guys have a great night. See you dispatch, Jackson.

0: 5, expiration, change down. That's 594 south.
1: Four 41 Liberty clear, Astoria, track 1, single main, southbound, 7218 out.

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5: Info 41 is defect gas count here in North Amsterdam is the main track southbound.
6: I've got approach low at Herbertville, track 2, 6, 75, 94 south.

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125, 25, no defense, huh?

0: 209-25 CSXT Sandy 423, got a limited approach at Astoria, number one to the main south out.
1: Hey, 10-4, Carswell, swapping out. Everything good on this train, just need two professionals to take it to Savannah, over.
2: Sir, they should be getting picked up momentarily and heading out there to you.

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1: And the Y261 loaded up on this 493 with a 02809, 30 total messages.
0: Alright, 02809. Gotcha. 30 messages said activated on M4-8326 at this time. 2222, BTF over.
1: 2222, BTF. Thank you, Brian.
0: Alright, thank you. Chill.
1: Six to one, A tire loaded up when you have me.
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0: AM 209.25, CSXC 7423. Got a clear signal to begin the southbound out.
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1: 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End of transmission.
2: M2095-10-6-7-423, clear, north end, Kansas, no defects, good axle count, for Kansas City, southbound out.

0: CSX equipment. 9er. 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

0: M693-26-7133 South, clear north end of Homestead.
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0: ました。
1: Fellas, y'all got a light? Take it easy now. Be safe. Where's the spot to cut through these weeds down here at the signal? It's the first time either one of us has had to get off the train here. Should be down there close to probably 500 to 800 feet from the signal, maybe. Be on the left.
2: Be on the left?
1: Yeah, that's right.
3: Santa Row 1, Little J Tower.
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1: Won't y'all just tie it down right there?
2: Yeah, this is where we made it to.
1: I know I said, why don't y'all just tie it down right there?
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0: 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Less than half on that too.
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0: Man at three step 6-1. 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It's still first man.
1: Set 3.
0: Hit
2: 457, Mayflower.
3: Mayflower.
2: We ready to swing out on the south side, south of that battle.
3: Alright, I'm up here to the buggy crossing, hollering at me the buggy.
2: Alright.
0: 693-26, Mayflower.
3: Mayflower.
0: Yeah, 693 by morning side, looks like we lined up around the corner.
3: That's right, we're swinging around back on the end, hurry up and get a lot back in that cell, can you?
0: Alright.
4: 25, ready to job read.
3: Alright, I-125, come on, what you got?
4: Alright, I-125-25, engine number 7594-991-983, and 54-232. All with 2,000 gallons worth of fuel in it. Anthony and Atkins reporting for duty. Dispatcher number 02998. 12,128 feet. 61 loads. Zero empties. 520. Oh, okay. Not a key train, no restrictions. PTO and TO are good, ready to blast off.
3: All right, similar key train, all good trip. I'm ahead of the special.
0: I said switch, I've already got on it.

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1: Got your four when you need it, 7133.
0: Copy that on the 4, I'll be down in 1.

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1: I-125-25, we can bring to that JD6, he's ready for us.
0: Just about, 693's trying to clear him, he's swinging around the back end. Be another minute or so.
1: Oh, all right, I didn't see him on the map there. I'm waiting on that 693, appreciate it.
0: All right, so you got the ready, the Brunswick sub, got one tied down there at Folkestone on number two, so it being so big, I got 126 coming, turning out, he's at South of Geechee right now. Well, I don't know how I'm going to meet you at, I don't know how I'm going to meet you with these Amtraks coming. I got PO-52 and PO-92, but I'll get you up in Nahon and take a look at it, over.
1: Well, appreciate it, bro.
0: After you.
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3: 25, 25, slow approach, Rice Junction. Number 2 check, 10594.

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2: 6647, JD.
1: Go ahead, over.
2: Yeah, I think you still got that ride in for Saginaw rather than Haywood.
1: Yeah, I guess the second shift didn't change it. All right, let me go in there and take care of it.
2: All right, thank you.

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1: I-125-25, medium clear, Brunswick Junction, CSXT-7594, northbound.
0: This is 7325, reset.
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Still clear, 8-4, 71, 33.

0: she'll say 8 caller, 7133.
1: How many more?
0: 5, 6.
1: 6 more.
0: All right, lined up, clear, 20. 7133.
1: 20.

0: Still clear, 20. 20. Cam 1 now, 7325, Cam.
1: That 457, my dog.
2: Hey,
1: can I swing out past the buggy a little bit over here on this south side over?
2: You got up to the south wind up there. I got 693 back and then from the south connection.
1: South wind, alright, we got
0: 457,
1: 8
0: south.
1: 8
2: south.
0: Yes, sir. Can I get a ride on south side 110?
2: 10 can you?
0: I don't know. I guess if you want to leave, you can. Still clear, 20. 20.
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4: 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Yeah, A Tower.
2: Boy, yeah.
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0: 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Still clear. 1-3-25. 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Put them on.

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1: Field clear, 27-132. 20.

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0: Tie down Macintosh. 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
1: Right.
0: So, need to make it quick, hop up and go, because I've got a team carrying my half block. Over. I 126, 26, over. Got an M809.6, they tied their train down at Jessup. Yeah, I thought we'd pick them up. 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They're going to be ready when you pull up. 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

0: Roger. 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
1: Contact on it. 7133.

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1: 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Dixon Road, CSXT 7594, eastbound.
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2: Yes, standby.
0: Standby.
2: 693 8 Tower, over.
3: Hey, Jeff.
2: Yeah, 693 8 Tower. Standby.
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1: Hey, Terry.
0: Hey, brother, we loaded up over here at the service center. We're going to come out that west end. We're going to see if we can get permission to do that and use the tunnel down.
1: Talk to me at the west end, there,
0: all right, so I'll see you at the West End derailer. Copy that. They got this thing set up for DP, so I reckon when we get over there, we have to knock it in the head unless you want to DP that little short train.
1: Yeah,

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2: All right, you're hearing that sound, can you hear some buzzing buzzing on the way?

0: next one, so.
1: Oh, you got a 457-28 with a briefing over.
0: All right, what you know?
1: Low and Johnson on duty, 2155, bulletin number 3010. Got three engines, 7325, 4077, and 4828, 124 loads. 37 empties, 14,815 tons, left out 209 feet. PTC, TO, DP, got DP in a good little place back there, good power, and 4,000 gallons on these engines we're using for power, over.
0: All right, here we go, ready for you, South Connection.
1: We're going to be getting our light smashed on the way out there.
0: All right, smashing the light. Here we go.
2: Wait, I ran about the door. Wait, I probably ran back to the road 3.
3: Seven caller, 933. Five caller, 933. Four. That's fine. Stopping in full force.
0: Thanks.
3: Two cars. One. 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
1: Corps.
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2: Where's that Z-103 at? I need to get this 491 by real quick, Corps. Are they stopped? Well, I need a definite, over.
0: Alright, thank you. 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
1: Talk to me, I got you, got me. 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
0: Just X-M-648 to the right yard, Tywo. Clear
1: lines,
0: I got
1: 2172, 133. M-648
0: to the right yard, 8
1: Tywo. Right there. Hey, brother, we are at the derailleur at the west gate of the service center, whenever you can allow us out of.
3: Alright, permission out, mission on tunnel, T10, 95, T12, get
1: around. Alright, permission out, tunnel, final cell, T12, copy that. Identity 933 to the conductors, over. Permission to come out, permission to use the tunnel, and when we get over there, lining ourselves on T12 to exit there, over.

0: 盛饭啊，破衣饭。
1: Yeah, I'll be all right with you. I've still got 5 and 4 double in, but I'll bring you in for 15 and cut the weight crosses off, and then we'll shove a handful in with track 17.

0: both on the ground, watching the point, clear all tracks, derail is down, clear to back up. 10 cars on locomotive 933.
1: M604. 23rd Lee locomotive 882 got an approach. Southwest from 1 to 1, northbound.

0: 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We all cleared that west end derailleur there, brother. We appreciate you, and y'all have a good night.
1: Thank you. 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
1: Got 20, down full.
0: 5-6, man. Down in 2, need 6.
1: Down 2, got 6. Got you in 4.
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1: They're saying everybody's in the clear all track, which is line crossing over. Okay, release 3-step and back up 8 cars on the 933. That right? WO41, the way across 8 now.
2: Major.
1: 7 4 9 3 3.

0: talk to me at the West End, Ira. Where y'all at?
1: We're at the West End Bureau,
0: inside
1: the service center.
0: Y'all already came out the service center?
1: No, sir. We're inside the service center.
0: Yeah, I've got permission out, look now.
1: Right there, 5436, I'm going to play.
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0: WO41A,
2: Tom. Hey, Jerry. I come out of the last minute.

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1: They got a 584 dump going out and 491 trying to get in right now, so we'll just hang tight at sensor. I'll get you. Hopefully, when the Z103 clears with the. Look at all these EM tracks. Got PO89, PO52, and PO92 all coming over.
0: Roger, I'll get you.

I'm saying y'all are on the point on the ground next to the coupling, clear all tracks. Switch to the line, clear to back up 15 cars to a coupling and adjacent tracks to clear to. Is that right? All right, here we go. 933.

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1: Switching lead road 2, making it solid 604.
0: Alright, going to road 2, switching lead. Alright, 6 signal there up and riding, all clear, 882 start to other point.
2: Alright, point riding, operating on a signal, in the restricted mode, start off with 20, 882.

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1: Alright, yeah, I gotta come back there and knock that DP out. If you're in the clear and can release that three step on the 933, I'll knock that DP out, come back there and do what I need to do. Alright, everybody's in the clear, release the three step 933. I'll be back there in just a second.
2: 882, 20 more.
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Okay. 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And then when you get clear of Blunt, I'll get 457 down that way. 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
1: 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We communication.

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0: Engine brake test when you're ready.
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0: All right, I'm knocking everything off.
1: Okay. Hey, we have to hang time for a minute. Signal location, though. Anyway, I got 492 out there at Burroughs. 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

0: Right, everybody's in the clear on the 933 lease and that 3-step text.
1: I'm out of road, cause.
0: I'm 648 to the 8 Tower Wolf.
1: Hey, sir.
0: Hey, bro, we're about ready to depart over here. We got your good graces to depart out of here down that T-12-0.
1: 12-13 freight lead lightweight.
0: All right, brother, 12-13 freight lead lightweight. Thank you.
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0: W04-1, there wasn't no brake slip or nothing in that knuckle.
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0: Alright, I'm trying to get the information pulled up. I know it's been here less than 24 hours because they come in, I think, about 3 o'clock today.

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1: James, that's taxiway and solar.
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0: I can guide on right here talking to me at foot.
1: James, that's taxiway and solar.
2: Permission to swing to the buggy there, ATAR, that's what you said?
0: That's right. 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
2: All right.
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0: W-041.
1: I can't pull nothing up on an AM. Got any info on the train. When it come in on, it'll have 37 cars when it come in. I don't know if y'all going to have to class one up there, however y'all want to do it.
0: We can class one it. Yeah, that works.

0: 41 8.
1: Right there.
0: Am I able to walk them all the way on, get on ahead, and then car inspectors do the rollback?

0: y'all wanting to do it now, work around.
1: I was thinking if I swing up, hang the light, walk all the brakes on for my class one, could a car inspector do the roll by as we roll by him to knock off for him?
0: Yeah, he can do your roll by up there on the east end when you go up there by him. Yeah, you can do that if you want to. You got all that over there. You got all that over there to make your moves and what's behind you. Yeah, you can do that. They're going to get your roll by up here on the east end either way.
1: All right, we'll get a start.
0: Yeah, you got permission.
1: All right, here we go.
2: Hello, 647.

0: on thrift, over.
1: CSX, equipment detector, post 573 Niter. Total axle 602. End of transmission.
2: 126. 30 defects at axle 660, 3447.

0: 126-26, over.
1: Wow, 126-26, over.
0: We got a couple warm wheels reported, I guess, outbound, or somebody needs to check them out before the outbound pulls over.
1: Copy that. We'll let them know.
0: Thank you. Okay. Like 584.

0: right, you guys ready to go now? Over.
1: Thank you.

0: 在哈佛之前那么排一下准备总结
1: 52's going up south of Geechee. Where's the Z10? You just hit it. Okay. How long do you think it'll be on? About 10, 15 minutes? Okay. All right. Good deal. Thank you.

0: Hear the answer, over.
1: SysX M648-27 there, dispatch,
0: over. Your ears were burning, huh? We were just talking about you.
1: Well, we hope it was good things, Dale.
0: Well, inquiring minds just wanted to know if we were ever leaving.
1: Yeah, we've been wondering the same thing. We had to wait 2 hours on the power coming into the service center. It came into the service center when we went on duty, and they had to do all that. Had to change some light bulbs. Then we had to come out there and un-DP the engine that they sent DP'd. We ain't DP'd. It's just a bunch of hogwash.
0: Well, 6,800 feet, so I guess y'all ready to go?
1: Yeah, brother. We easing on the freight lead. We about to pull the bottom up to this car inspector to arm it, and we'll be gone. But we wanted to do that job briefing with you.
0: All right, come on with it.
1: All right, M648-27, crew on duty at 2145. We got Maddox and Higdon on, and we also got a conductor trainee. We got the dispatcher bulletin 03003 with a total of 62 messages. We got all head and power, a 933, a 7280, and a 756, all calendar days, all good, no problems with them. Pretty good fuel, about 4,000 or better in all the fuel tanks. We are showing 16 loads, 87 empties, 4808 on the tons, 6763 on the feet. Not a key train, no work performing route. PTC's up. Trippy is not working. I had to call them too, so we do not have trip optimized, though.
0: Okay. All right. Well, come on when y'all get everything squared away there. Signal on the case.
1: All right, brother. We ride around the corner from Rice Junction, so we're going to come on that way.

0: all the fuel tanks. We are showing 16 loads, 87 empties, 4808 on the tons, 6763 on the feet. Not a key train, no work performing route. PTC's up. Trippy is not working. I had to call them too, so we do not have trip optimized, Bill.
1: Okay. All right. Well, come on when y'all get everything squared away there. Signal on the case.
0: All right, brother. We ride around the corner from Rice Junction, so we're going to come on that way. We appreciate you.
1: All right. You're a good boy. Thanks, man.
0: M648 out.

0: 4, which way that thing face?
1: T-set detector. Milepost 512.0.
2: Facing towards you.
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2: Yeah, when they made us back in, it sort of changed everything up.
4: I-126, 26, 34, 47, South, approach Morningside.

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0: 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Pulling up that Dairy Queen.
1: I'm pulling up there.
0: Hanging out. We got two warm wheels here, the line 56 and the line 73. Get somebody to check them out.
1: Think I'm out of car, stuck them out there, supposed to be headed out there to meet y'all and look at them.
0: Copy that. Gotta love it.

0: Call form an I-126.
1: 126, there.
0: Yes, sir. How long is it going to be before y'all get swapped out on your cruiser?
1: On duty, it's, it should be in the route any minute now.
0: DM4. Alright, I'm en route trying to get out there to you. They got me blocked in here in the yard, so I'm trying to get a way out of here, so it's going to be a few minutes.
1: Copy that. DM4.

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1: 261 on board of the X-647-25, over.
0: Alright, 261, what was the last thing you were on?
1: We're on the M-493-26, I believe.
0: Was your bulls number 02809?
1: That is correct.
0: Alright, you can show those okay and activated now under X-647-25 at 0118 JRK.
1: 0118 JRK, thank you, sir.
0: Alright, it'll be a minute. Got one south coming by you and northbound. Probably will be two northbounds before I can get you up there.
1: Alright.

0: 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Here we are down, verify 73 track to the marker, Cottonwood.
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Doug is on the head. 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

0: C-20 all the way to the light there. 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
1: I buzz him up.
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5: 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Sailor and lot on duty at 2215 with a bulletin of 03174 and a lead engine D-6D-5436. Looking at 2,850 feet, 3,857 tons, total of 37 cars, 34 loads, 3 empties, HCTO, no restrictions. County Bay ready to head south.
6: Going south, or you're going to Savannah north, right?
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0: 648, that is clear, Jamestown. 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
1: FBO 2420, got a limited approach, Haywood, see if they can see. 408, southbound, I'm going to check out.

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1: Trying to figure out.
0: I understand you're in the clear north and store area. Is line lot restored? And have a good morning. 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
1: M648-27, dispatcher, here's over.
0: 648, go ahead. Yeah, 648, go ahead, over. How about you, 648? Hear this one?
1: Loud and clear, brother. Loud and clear. We come over that first DD and things that we have an extra car. Usually, by the time we get up here to Haywood, it'll probably pop it up on this PTC for the updated concept, and we're going to let you know.
0: Yeah, I haven't got anything on it yet. I'll let you know when I see it.
1: I've got that. We're going to go back to the road now.
0: All right, that's what he will.
1: 648 out.
2: Strong hold. 648, clear signal into single main track 1 TSXD 933 north out.

0: 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Haywood, 2 to 1.
1: 4 to 6, southbound.
2: Suzy going to 1.
0: That's what I said, but it ain't what I'm doing. I'm going straight ahead.
2: All right, brother. I was just trying to determine if I needed to jump.
0: You'll see.
2: TSX, that rail train's bottom's up here at the 97.4.
1: About 1. All right.
2: Bro. No defects. No defects. Total axle 7, 5, 4. End of transmission.

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1: Y'all have a good morning, too. Y'all have a good morning.

0: If I ain't moving, say form step.
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0: Rail train is going south, over.
1: Right.
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1: WO24
0: answer, over. Alright, JO3, let me all get up there with it, over.
1: Understood, JO3.
2: Yes, sir. I-126-26, ready for that job briefing, over.
0: Alright, what you got?
2: I-126-26, bulletin number 03256, 62 message, Griffith and Stewart on at 0100 hours. 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
2: Just to give you a heads up, brother, we are waiting for a car inspector to come out here for those trending wheels.
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0: M648. Clear signal to Bowen, same track to Maine, CSXD 933, south, northbound, northbound.
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1: 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I'm trying to find your line 56 DGTX 725295. And I'm sitting right here in front of a DGTX 729929. Can you tell me how far away from that car I am?
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0: you're at car 37.
1: 10-4. It's right where I probably can't get to it, because the last car is the second to the last car. It's over there on the truss out there. I'm going to have to get you to pull forward to get to that one anyhow.
0: All right, you can get to that one. Let us know when you get to the other one, and when you need it to pull up, we'll pull up. We'll get a light pull up.
1: You say this one here is at line 36?
0: Yeah, you're at line 36 right now.
1: Roger that.
0: That car is going to be at line... Line 56.
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2420, got an approach limiter to Jamestown. It's a T408, southbound, main line.

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0: All right, I'm at DTTX 769-094. How far away from is it from that?
2: XDL M210, Approach Limited, Astoria, single with a two-track, looking at a 5347 on clear, Astoria.
0: The build-up area going over where they're building that bridge, so I can't get to it, so I'm going to have to get you to pull down.
1: All right, let me go in and buzz up that dispatcher, see if we get some track so we can pull down.
0: 10-4. So I got 10 to pull then to get to the first one, and then they'll pull on down towards the rear.
1: All right, let me buzz them up. I'll come back to this channel and talk to you.

0: sir. It's I-126-26, over.
1: I-126, over.
0: Yeah, we're going to need some track. We got to pull down so we can bring the cars to the car inspector. He can't go down any further.
1: All right. I got you at 2,000 feet to start off with. 210's going through the diamond right now, over.
0: All righty. We'll pull up down to that next signal and see if that'll do for the first one, and we'll go from there.

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0: XT M2T and clear south weight cross. 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Let me put a 5347 on it.
1: 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No defects. Repeat, no defects. Total axles 1, 3, 4. Detector out.
2: Hi, car inspector. I'm gonna start pulling on and see if I can do so.
3: Yes, sir. Thank you.

0: Well. In the middle of the yard, where track 6 and track 7 turned into a V.
1: Post 616.0.
2: Approach low, Herberville. Track 1, WO24 south.
0: Yeah, I see your headlight down there. You gotta face the other way. Keep on going until so you can't go any further. That's right.
2: J03 clear.
3: Hey.
2: J03 look like it's clear over there.
0: Closer and closer.
3: Yeah, it is.
2: What do you say?
3: It is.
2: All right, we're going to load it up.

0: Florida High 126.
1: Go ahead, over.
0: Do you have your brakes released?
1: No, if you give it, stand away from the car, slack will run out. I'll release the brakes if you need them released.
2: Six 47 25 on the engine, 246. First Limited, Jamestown, south out, second lane.

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0: Air is coming up slowly. Just give it a chance. I need about 2 more pounds, and they should start releasing back there for you.
1: Yeah, I heard it release right here where I'm at.

0: Air is coming up slowly. Just give it a chance. I need about 2 more pounds, and they should start releasing back there for you.
1: Yeah, I heard it release right here where I'm at.

0: Carrying them to the rock pit.
1: 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It's a new method they're trying out.
0: Oh, okay.
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0: Y'all bring it out of ball?
1: Yeah.
0: Boy, you just stealing our work.
1: Yeah, they all upset down there. Hell, y'all got to stay marked up, got to work.
0: Y'all do. I don't know about the rest of y'all.
1: That's all right.
0: Hey, Fred, this is Junction. One track, they go 20.

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3: Back CM 210. 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Herbville. Two tracks. I'm at 3.47.
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3: 647, no defects. Good axle count.
1: Stay in now, 647.
0: No, I go to Margaret. 10.
4: Cut the air out on the A section of this car.
1: I understand. Cut out the air A section of that car.
4: Yes, sir. The five and six wheels blue. The air out just in case they were sleeping. I take no chances. Like I said, they are blue. 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
1: All right, let me buzz up dispatch to see if we get that second light. I'll be right back with you. You got to talk on your car radio or truck radio or hold your mic up because you're going to be 13,000 feet back then.
0: Yeah, I'm on my handheld. Sorry.

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1: Y-126, boss, gonna need some more track to get to that, that second car.
0: Alright, I just let JD know he's lighting you up.
1: I appreciate it.
0: Alright, no problem, see ya.
1: Alright, I'm back with you. We're gonna start creeping on down to the next segment.
2: Roger.
3: M208, 8 Tower.
4: Right there.
3: Yeah, coming up South Whitecross. 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He's on duty at 245.

0: dispatches W24 to tell us we're going to J03.
1: That's what they told me too there. Got you lit out there, permission on the hand throw. Let me know you're in the clearing green line light restored or.
0: All right, copy that, permission on the hand throw and let you know when restored and lined up. We'll do, over.
1: All right, thanks, sir. Jim.

0: Jack Steve, M210, limited clear, Jamestown, Susan in the main, looking about a 6347. North.
1: Worked out perfect.
2: Cornell and, other member up there at the south end of J03. Time to prove. Rise. Diamond. One track, W024 set.
0: Give it a marketer, 47.
3: Yeah, still looking out for you.

9126, 26, 26, 26, 26, 26, 26, 26, 26, 26, 26, 26, 26, 26, 26, 26, 26, 26, 26, 26, 26, 26, 26, 26, 26, 26, 26, 26, 26, 26, 26, 26, 26, 26, 26, 26, 26, 26, 26, 26, 26, 26, 26, 26, 26, 26, 26, 26, 26, 26, 26, 26, 26, 26, 26, 26, 26, 26, 26, 26, 26, 26, 26, 26, 26, 26, 26, 26, 26, 26, 26, 26, 26, 26, 26, 26, 26, 26, 26, 26, 26, 26, 26, 26, 26, 26, 26, 26, 26, 26, 26, 26, 26, 26, 26, 26, 26, 26, 26, 26, 26, 26, 26, 26, 26, 26, 26, 26, 26, 26, 26, 26, 26, 26, 26, 26, 26, 26, 26, 26, 26, 26, 26, 26, 26, 26,

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0: 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All right, I-126, bring her to a stop.
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0: 46, service center.
1: With?
0: And but I'd like to back out of the 64, track east, and then head west, all the way west over the derail.
2: M208, 8 Tower, over.
3: 8 Tower.
2: Let that crew know that they need ice, water, and crew packs.
3: Over.
2: And a work order.

0: Go for an I-126.
1: Go ahead, over.
0: Yes, sir. This is BNSF 254132. Had the handbrake slightly applied. Everything looks good. You drop by 3 steps, y'all are good to go.
1: All right. You said the brakes were slightly applied, and everything is good to go. All cars are good to go, right?
0: Yes, sir.
1: All right. Appreciate it.
0: Yes, sir. Hope you got no more problems on the rest of the trip.
1: Yeah, let's do it, buddy. Thanks for your help. Release your 3 steps.
0: Yes, sir. You're welcome.

0: I-126, over.
1: Y'all get the okay? All clear?
0: Yeah, car inspector said we're good to go. First car, he cut the air out, and released the brakes on an AN. And that car closest to the bottom had a slight handbrake, brakes released.
1: Way across. Thank you.
0: All right, thank you.
1: Okay, dispatch tracks out.
0: Yeah, at the A end of the car, and the one closest to the bottom had a slight handbrake applied. He released it, and brakes have released.
1: All right, come on. Signal location.
0: All right, here we go.
1: All right, well, thanks, man. Total axle 640. Detector out.

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0: XEM210 clear. Bowling 1 single main, locomotive 347 northbound.
1: Island 26, Sky Limited clear. Jamestown, TSXT 3447 north, number 2 to the main.

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0: see M210 clear to Texas, like about a 53 47.
1: Oh, it's 22 clear, Benson, you see it, thank you.

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1: Juliet.
0: Is the one that you're calling, the one out here at J3?
1: What was that?
0: W041. Is that the one on J3?
1: No, that's the one sitting up here at the east end of the yard.
0: Oh, okay.

Charlie, that's Vicky Island. 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

0: cover y'all 41. Hey, Tower.
1: Hey, there.
0: Yeah, just informed, but we're still here waiting on the signal. We already briefed up with him, so we just been waiting ever since.
1: I'm trying to buzz him up again.
0: You say try to buzz him up again?
1: Yeah.
0: All right.

0: Jay, this is Jack Swans, over.
1: Yeah, Jay, WL41, over.
0: Over.
1: Yeah, I just seen how I was looking for getting out of the yard, over.
0: You guys ready, over?
1: Oh, yeah, yeah.
0: Get a briefing, over?
1: Yeah, we briefed with Jay and everything.
0: Okay. I can bring you Homestead Siding and meet this 491, over.
1: All right. Understand Homestead Siding, meet 491, over.
0: That's right. All right. Here we go, over.

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0: driving a four star and made the way across with your engine oil. 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And you say it was too hot, so probably out of water, I guess.
1: Okay.
0: I get it reported there. If you have any issues, hold on, let me know there. I got a W041 pulling out of the yard right now into Homestead siding. Meet you. Okay. All right, I got the straight shot there. Hopefully, they think you can. Here we go.

0: 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Total axles 602. Detector out.
1: And 541 got a limited road. Media. And down, southbound, single mass.
2: 46,
1: 36, 34, 36, 36.

0: CFX detector, milepost 591.5, no defects, repeat, no defects, total axles 640, detector out.
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0: Missy.
1: Go ahead.
0: Where are you at?
1: I'm headed to the service center for 208 and go swap the knot out.
0: All right.
1: Is that what you're calling me about?
0: I'm trying to get you to wake up and do something.
1: Would like to stop for about 5 minutes.
0: I don't have to wake Benny up to go wake your crew up, and I like to see him wake you up too.
1: I need to wake him up again.
2: Please don't.
0: Hey, Jack. I am 541-24. Tire M 541-24.
2: 541-24.
0: Yes, y'all set with Ezra Johnson.
2: Yes, that
0: all. Y'all, 11,000 with DC?
2: Yeah, right.
0: Alright, if you can buzz him up, get you a line in. I'm trying to get him, get you a line in here. There's a holler at me once you get up Nickel Street.

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1: 4124.
0: 41, over.
1: Yeah, we'll sense it by getting a signal here in Seattle.
0: Are you ready for you?
1: Get out of the way, bud.
0: Awesome.

0: 41 Rice, HRO.
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0: 541 Cairo.
1: 541, keep on rolling north connection, road 9. Come off ahead of the DP heading 10, 9 to 10.
0: All right, come in 9 ahead of the DP, go to 10.

0: sir. As soon as that engine comes into 73 right there, that one engine, y'all head on out. Y'all creep on down that way, just hold up short that 72 switch. But I got one engine going into 73. When he gets to clear, y'all go on out with.
1: All right, understood.

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1: Yes, sir.
0: Come on, what? 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
1: All right, here we go. 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

9 to 4, when you're ready, on that 34 to 6. 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
1: Four 592 in tons. 847 on the feet. Two motors, all head and power, no DP, no streets, just red blast out. Over and over it doing route.
2: Alright, it's lit up, man. Stay on the case,
1: I don't understand.
2: Appreciate the champ.

0: again. 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
1: Is there now?
0: Yeah, let me talk to this beach towel.
1: Alright. 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
0: 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I'm trying to get in touch with that beat tower. I can't get him out for.
1: How many more you need to the DP there? 541 Canucks. I guess go ahead and step back there, throw it, make it cut and all that. And that way when he's able to give you room, we can go ahead and we'll just get out his way instead of block him up.
2: All right, just make the cut right here.
1: Yeah, go ahead and make the cut right there from the DP. And you do need more room when that 650 gets out your way up there. All you got to do is swing up P4 and then we'll be out of his way.
0: You got three step on this 34 to 6, so.
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0: 91 on 8 Tahoe 8 Tahoe.
1: Yes sir,
0: we coming up to the bridge here. We coming up here limping with 11-4, all head in power.
1: Alright, get your line up here.

0: 7 at Herb would be 208 to track out.
1: That's good break on this 34 to 6. You got 3 steps over.
2: Tower.
1: Hey, this pusher looks like he's headed west, so permission to follow him. Come out and go to 10.
2: Yeah, you got permission to follow him up, get your knee.
1: Got it set out on this 34 to 6. Huh?

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0: 1.5, no defects. 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Detector out.
1: Plenty more. 34 to 6.
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0: that's first
1: 46. 20
0: room, 20, 20, 20, 20. All right, 20 more.

0: We should be good right here on this 34 to 60.
1: Yeah, you step over there to the boulevard, and I got a hunt bus be able to be on the boulevard right there.
0: Got three steps on this 34 to 64.

0: 4, 6, 1. Under 4.
1: Yes, sir, we're coming up on the west end of this RO7.
0: You need on the XO2 right there, 491, 541 gets done, grabbing her DP off 9, I'm gonna put the change on top of 9.
1: Alright, Jim, put the change on top of 9.
0: Permission out, permission on the tunnel, there, 61.
2: Got permission out.

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1: C541 conductor, you able to get over to Boulevard to get to the red? Get 541 across here. 541 conductor, you need 3-step real quick for them to get across. We'll just ease them down right there for a second, 491. I'll go ahead and let that 541 conductor get across you, and then we'll ease it on out. 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
0: He's got 3-step on the 3457.

0: It might be him coming around the east end down here. 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All right, if he's clear of you, 491, he drops you 3-step. We'll, he can start coming this way on X02 if he's clear of you.
1: Might be a minute. We lost all of our main reservoir pressure.

0: 491, it'd be line to XO2T21. You get your air back up. 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
1: Okay, setting it over to 8. It's trying to pump. It just it can't maintain. All five of these engines are junk now.
0: Yeah, I heard through the grapevine one of them died on the way here, too.
1: Yeah, we only got one left that's running, and it can't hardly pump.
2: Oh, my goodness, man.
0: Imagine that.

0: 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Detector out.
1: 208, no defects. Just cleared. Just mount.
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1: Clear. Make sure 3 knots check.

0: At least three get a hit on this 34 system. 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
1: Got permission out of that 10. Grab your DP on 9.
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1: 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That track's clear, just a 20, shoving on the first.

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2: N6-46-26, three locomotives, head in power, got the 3251 with 5,000 gallons, 5262 with 4,500 gallons, 7287 with 4,700 gallons. Crew name to street, Ben, on duty at 0205. Dispatch bulletin number 03300. 17 loads, 84 empties, 4293 on the tonnage, 6118 on the link. It is sufficient power, not a key train, no restrictions, no working route. PTCTO are working.
1: All right, I'm showing you with a 7287 in the lead, is that right?
2: Yeah, that's right.
1: Okay, your mile post of?
2: CAN 594.0.
1: All right, you got EC1 number 74071. That's EC1 number 74071 with today's date 9/27/26. Location A 594.0. CNE train M646/26. CSXT 7287. MH Benton over line 1A. Operate main track, north direction. From SAS Ruskin, Maine, to the NAS GNS Interlochen, Maine. Circle line 1B. Operate main track, north direction, from SAS NS Interlochen, Maine, to North Thomasville Yard Limit, Maine. Over.
3: Right lead there. I ain't got nothing coming out with. Hold y'all up. Yeah, I should be able to get y'all out straight out there and get y'all back down.
4: All right, here we go.
2: 1A, operate the main track north direction from the SAS Ruskin main track to NAS GNF Interlochen on the main track. Circle line 1B, operate the main track north direction from the SAS NS Interlochen main track to the North Thomasville Yard Limit main track.
1: That's correct, 0451 ALL.
2: Effective at 0451 ALL. They got you on third tonight.
1: Oh yeah, back on the board.
2: Appreciate the track this morning, and have a good morning. We don't talk to you.
1: I reckon y'all would be talking to me. Y'all report by. Let's do a report by Naylor, over.
2: By Naylor, we'll give it to you.
1: All right, here we go. Safe trip. C6, JG, dispatcher out.

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1: Got you light out in the north connection all the way up to Jamestown.
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1: Line 12, 13 towards that north connection.
0: .491, service center forming up. 12. Coming up to Westgate 50.
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1: 7207 Bruce, slow, Mortify, Main, Southern. 10 more, 882. 3 and 10, got you on the phone.
0: 541 over. You change that to 73 for me, please.
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1: I'll be clear right on the point. Good plan, 86. 10 to 12.
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1: Hold on. We are under four. That's about as good as I can do.
0: All right, sounding clear. About three to the
1: All right, three.
2: Look over your ears.
1: Man.
0: Two times 82.
3: Can you give me those numbers going west? Because my camera's broke down there.
0: Stop there, people.
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0: 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Half of it. 20. 10, 5, and crystal.
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3: Three-step on the stop. 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
0: There it again.
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0: The headlights is on. 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
0: right, normal up, cut it in when you're ready.

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2: 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Got two engines with us, CSXT4568, our lead engine with 3700 gallons of fuel. 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Got a total car count 116, 28 loaded, 88 empty. We got PTC, no TO, calendar day is good. Tonnage is 6,765, length is 7,231. We got 8 to set off in Valdosta and 7 for Thomasville.
1: Alright, they just departed this other train 20 minutes ago. I don't really have much to, you know, out for a report by, but y'all can pull up to Ruskin and I'll have them report by. Over.
2: Alright, pulling on down to Ruskin.
1: Yeah. I told that 646 earlier when they knocked down Ruskin to report by Naylor, but I'll try to get them to report by DuPont. Y'all will just have to keep following them north. Over.
2: Alright, understood.
1: Alright, what channel are y'all operating off?
2: We'll be on 32, road channel.
1: Alright, I'll get back with you. Here we go. See if that did, yeah.
3: How many feet was in that 7? And then how many feet total? I didn't write it down.
4: I think it was like 11.
1: CSXJG dispatcher M64626 over. Change of plans, that 650 is ready to go. Can y'all report by the south end of DuPont over?

0: rear was right at everything behind the DP is like 400 to 600.
1: I was needing everything above. That tells me about 6,000 feet actually, 65.
0: Yeah, that's right on. It's 6550.
1: I'm good.
0: You can math.

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0: Richard of the 650, over.
1: Probably on 64 or 22.9 air corn foot.
2: Six one, meeting clear, freight lead. 882 north.

0: 8 hours.
1: Go ahead.
0: I'm headed to swap out.
1: 19 and 4. Send your leave to West Waker House over there on T-13, miss.
0: All right.
2: Under 4, 882. He won't be down that far.
1: Pretty close.
2: Down in the clear 882, here we go. Doubt it's even that far, more like the big tower, or right there at the top 40 yards.
1: I'll probably you'll find it.
3: 809, 8 tower.
1: Hey, sir.
3: Yeah, west end, R06, all right, keep swinging out.
1: That's right, 06, 602, T21.
3: All right, here we go.
0: See, how long is that train?
1: At least 3 feet. About 11, 3, 11, 4, something like that.
0: What was that?
2: 11,000 feet. It'll be down there close to be done.
0: Yeah, I know where you'll end up.
2: But you won't be here.
0: I know. You'll be close to the T4 switch.
2: Well, I'm going to stop at FDR Cross and go on flat feeder. Clear, lane north. 882.
1: Yeah, I forgot you ain't got a shelter all the way to airline, so you won't be that far back.
2: Yeah.
0: Bottom of end up straight across the B tower.

0: Thanks, Vinny. Got copy.
1: That's right.

0: 15, 15 more, 82.
1: 11-2.
2: That's a long 15.
0: At 9,000 feet.
2: Like 30 on the camera.
0: 882, cancel that. Still got more of it. 20 more.
2: We'll teach him how to count one of these days, Andy.
0: One of these carbon flowing to my face.
2: Oh, now it sounds dusty out there.
3: Hooked on phonics didn't work for him.
2: He works at the best place where we don't need math.
1: At under 4 on a 7206.
0: Hear anything said?
1: Ryan, give us 12.
0: 22, 7.
1: 2 minutes.
0: All right, last 20, 882. There's your 20 right there, yep.

0: Three more. 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He's mown down at 82. Officer,
1: Chris. Oh, yeah, you take 13. I'm about to take the.
0: Push that button on that EOT while you're there. Alright, please. Got three.
2: Wait,
3: yeah, we're on the law.
2: Alright, man, we'll get somebody out there. Thank you for your help.
3: That's a rhino for a while.
2: Alright, one, y'all couple up.
3: Yeah, we coupled up.
2: Copy that. All right, hit the button.

0: All right, 882, clear release line 3. Clear out on the point, 9T13, coming back and looking for 20.
1: On the point, back at 20, 882.
2: About, seven more there, 809.
1: 7 more.
0: Got to take it at 8.

0: 20 more, 882. All right, 20 more. Finally getting them crunk up. Here we go. There we go.
1: We got your hat on good.
0: Damn, 809. 8,000.
1: Oh, yeah.
0: We're going, we don't need roads.

0: 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Yeah, they'd run at 7,000 feet available on that.
1: Copy that.

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0: 94.
1: Mile post up.
0: Got that AN592.0, over.
1: AC1 number 74093. That's 74093. 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M650-27, engine 4568, J. Bland, Circle Line 1A. Operate main track, north direction from SAS Ruskin main track to the switch. North end, DuPont, main track. Okay.
0: We got EC1 number 74093. 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AM 592.0. M650-27 C6D 4568 J. Bland on the copy. Circle Line 1A. Operating on main track north direction from the SAS Ruskin main track to the switch north end DuPont main track. Over.
1: That's correct. Okay, and effective 0537 ALL.
0: 0537 ALL.
1: Take on occasion. Here we go. Over.
0: I appreciate it. Here we go.
1: You say, hey.

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1: All right, all clear on the cross. 20 more.
0: 37.
2: That's good, 809. You can turn them around, Rui.
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0: All right, y'all gonna come in here and drop those Eastmost 2 and 51 track to the, come up to the crossing, apply a handbrake on the Eastmost one, and carry your top two back out to H-19. Soon as my guys clear up, I'll let you in.
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0: Y'all come on in 51 track, drop off them two, and then swing your top two over to 71 right here beside it.
1: Copy that. Right there, 7207, switch line, railer down. Start out with 10, looking out.
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1: Is that line the right way, Alan?
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1: No, we're supposed to go down towards 51, right next to the building.

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I'm good on this end if you get that brake pull. 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

0: Aspen, over. Clear to make your move, over.
1: Oh, thanks for the great player, too.

Dispatch Jax was answering him. Stand by. I know there's rules here for how you have to move. Give me a second here.

0: 1305.5. Take a look at that. That should govern you. That's your answer. If you're continuing cut out for any reason, signal territory, it says freight trains may proceed at speed not to exceed 49 miles an hour. If the train is carrying one or more loaded PIH-TIH cars, the train must not proceed at a speed not to exceed 40 miles per hour. If you want to stay on this channel, let me get PTC on there.
1: Okay, yeah, fine. We about to go back in.
0: Hey, let me get PTC on here. I'm sure they're going to talk to you.
1: Okay, all right.
0: I'll grab that.

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1: Thomas, what's that bottom engine number? 3629.

0: Charlotte to Emma, Halo 626, over. PTC issues, over.
1: Yes, sir. A code video for LID not communicating.

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0: one down for me and just let me know if your PTC screen is blank? Sorry, I didn't realise you were still moving. You're going to have to come to a stop to get this fault reset over.
1: Okay, well, I'm probably 5 miles from the yard. 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
0: Well, let's get into the yard, and then we'll do it there, over.
1: Okay, all right, let's get to the yard. Thank you, sir.

0: Veterans.
1: Morning, G. You got his eye 144-27. Over.
0: Good morning, 144. What you got today?
1: We've got... Hold on. Let me see you check it up.
2: Gallons. We've got a 2095 on the tug. 5064 on the link, 27 loads. No empties. PTC, TO's good. No work. Plenty of fuel, plenty of power, ready to go.
0: Alright, plenty of fuel and power. PTC, TO. Count everything. Get everybody loaded up, ready to go. Is that correct?
2: That is correct.
0: Alright, bring it off to the location, y'all. I'll let Dustin know you're ready over there.
2: Alright, appreciate it. Signal case. Well, here we go. Have a good one.
0: Yeah, stay safe.
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Milepost 616.00. No defect. Repeat. No defect. Total axles 4.42. Detector out.

293. 27 feet, 295. Clear, northbound home to. Clear, southbound home to. Main track, southbound.

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0: 493, 27th PST, 956, medium approaching medium, Satilla River, Spain, southbound. M493, calling that H tower, over.
1: H tower.
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1: 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I'll get you right on in.
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2: 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Total axle 480. 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

Hey, Tower, over. T-12, T-13, all the way to the last switch on the yard. Last switch on the yard will be against you. That's right. 493's coming in, and I'll get you out.

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2: Thank you. 8 tower in 806-26. When you're ready, come on out of road 1 through the tunnel 2 shot.
1: All right, understand. Thank you, sir.
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2: Thank you.
0: Service center, over.
3: Yeah.
0: Have you heard me calling the whole time?
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0: Good to know. We clear on this east end?
3: So to make the turn, next time have Bobby with a little bit. 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
1: 806, engineer to the conductor, over.
3: Go ahead, over.
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4: Stand by.
3: David, clear to make your move east and west. 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
4: 190, over.
3: Cleared once 61 comes by with two motors going all the way to the bowl. Permission to follow them out all the way west.
4: I have permission to follow them out all the way. Thank you.
1: M806 to the service center.
3: I answer and over.
1: Yes, sir. Got three motors headed to the west end. Over.
3: All right, stay clear that west end down there. I got two motors coming out, going all the way to the B tower. First, and then I got a local set coming out underneath that. They should be going back to the local yard to clear up or get out your way, and I'll get you in. Over.
1: Okay. All right. Waiting on two of them.
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1: Dispatcher, I-138-27, over. 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
1: Yes.
0: Hey, number one, we're like missing on that west end towards the beach tower, some units.
1: Man, you right on that 190 tail?
0: Oh, you know we're gonna be in here.
1: Come on, got some power there at the shop gate waiting to get in, y'all come on.
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Yes, you go ahead. 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

0: Over to 12, Coop.
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0: PTI, Bobby Lee in this pad. He's a hump RSEC PTI. I'll take care of CO shifting.
1: Okay, thank you.
0: Thank you.
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1: Yeah, those, both of those sets of power is biased, man.

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0: and 493 to that AE tower. 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
1: How you going?
0: I'm coming up on this west end RO2. 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
1: No, hold up on the west end of two. 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
0: Understand. Standing by. So we good to go.

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1: 806.
0: 806. 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Verify it. Let's come in and go track 70. Let's go track 75 for me, 75.
1: All right, track 75.
2: Yeah, they're on 493, lined out of the west and Arbor 2 through the tunnel.

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0: Come in, go track 74, yellow mark to the D-rail.
1: Oh. Okay, 74 to the D-rail, yellow mark.

0: Mike, did they switch his line for our movement now?
1: Yes, that's it.
0: You up and riding the point, backing up four, looking at the D-Rail, setting you 105. All right. Four and stop.

0: 806, I did tell you 74, correct?
1: Still want me to stop?
2: No, you keep on going. 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We're good for another 10 cars, 1-0.
1: All right, I'm seeing derails in the dirt. 10 cars.
2: Repeat. Total.
0: Service center 806, I did tell you 74, correct, right?
1: Yes, sir, 74.
0: Copy that.
1: Hey, I had an issue with the PTC. It cut itself out, had a degraded system. Do y'all take care of that, or do I need to call PTC?
0: I'll take care of it.
1: Okay.

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1: CO-15 calls, we'll get your swamp out.
0: All right, they're going to come this way.
1: Yes, sir. 493, last four.
2: All right, 7, I see that first switch is right. Stopping in what, 2?
1: That's good, 493, when you jam them.
3: Alright, you got 3 step with the brake, 956.
4: J.E., dispatcher, answer.
0: I-197, ready to jaw breeze, sir, and turn the corner.
4: I would love it. What you got, over?
0: All right, I-197-27, Taylor and Griffin. We were on duty at 0745. We have 2 engines on the head. We have a 7306 and a 7500. Both have plenty of fuel. We've got 51 loads, 7 empties for a total of 58 cars. 11,000 foot, 10,623 ton. 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

0: 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We've got 51 loads, 7 empties for a total of 58 cars. 11,000 foot, 10,623 ton, no restrictions, PTC and TO are operative.
1: If you want power, PTC, TO, contact and get everybody loaded up, ready to go, straight shot, all into Manchester, right?
0: How did you know?
1: I'm just good at guessing.
0: Hey, bud.
1: Let's bring on your signal location once this 592 passes, yo. I'll get you going and let JD know you're ready.
0: Thank you, boss.
1: Hey, y'all have a good rest of the day now.
0: Thank
1: you. JD, yeah.
2: 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Answering over. Mission East over the table on the 71 track out.
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1: So you got us lined into 74 now?
0: Yes, that's correct.
1: All right, I understand you up and riding the point, which is line, got us lined into 74. Here we go, 8 cars. Still need 8 cars?
0: That's correct.
1: Six.

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1: 592, over. All right, good roll by. Thank you, now.

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0: clip, right? 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

0: 453, that
1: 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Let's start with 493. 493, you're line by the R3.
0: I'm fast.
1: 453, go ahead.
0: Miss out the eastern end, sir, to our training there, 14.
1: Yes, sir, help yourself.
0: Appreciate it. Start bringing it back, clear 20.
2: Ground clear, lined up, good for 20.
0: Go.
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1: CO 1525.
0: CO 1525.
1: Yes, sir. Outbound crew is loaded up, ready to brief, ready to blast off.
0: Yeah, right. That's our brief.
1: All right, train 90, CO 1525, bulletin number 03775, 53 messages, Harder and Whitson on duty at 0730. Got the lead locomotive 838 with 2,000 gallons of fuel. The second locomotive is a 5393 with 2,200 gallons of fuel. Excuse me. Got 106 loads, zero empties, 15,081 on the tonnage, 5,840 on the length. We are not a key train, no restrictions. Fish power, fish fuel, no working route. Track motors are all good to go. PTTO are good to go. Kind of day inspection has been signed, and the paint is on the north end.
0: Paint's on the north end, I think, yes. All right, copy that. You guys got permission to park where you stand, southbound, so we'll race junction.
1: All right, copy that. Permission to park where we stand. Take one indication. Appreciate it.

0: veterans.
1: Deal 1525,
0: J.E. Deal 1525, I hear we're ready. Is that correct, sir?
1: That is correct. We've already briefed in. The paint is on the north end.
0: North end means Moncrief Way, right? Double checking.
1: I'm pretty sure you may want to double check that with Moncrief, though.
0: All right, I'll double check it. But I'm pretty sure it means Moncrief, so we're burning the light down real quick, and I'll get you going across the.
1: All right, copy that. Here we go.

0: 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Sir, we're coming up on the west end of C Rail. We got one engine, the CSXT 956.
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1: Yeah, that's it.
2: All right, I'll get a CT168 updated and appreciate it.
1: So, Jenny's up.

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0: Between the Charlestons and the Nucos. So it is going to be line 85, DP 85. Taking care of y'all today.
1: That's for all the pain and suffering from the last week.

493. West End's down 75 track, all the way to Yellow Mark 0.

0: 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Eastbound CSXT at 592.27, left motor 3171.
1: 494.27,
2: job brief.
1: 494, good morning, what you got? All right, hey, 494.27, Shivers and Jones on duty, 0745, got locomotives 882 and 95, dispatch bulletin 3819, got 91 loads, 73 empties, 15,781 on the ton, 11,278 in length. 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
1: Yes, sir.
2: All right, y'all. Once I get all this traffic by, y'all, we'll blast off here, stay on location, and hopefully run off the Jessup still with how everything's looking.
1: All right, sounds good.
2: All right, here we go. JM. 453J.
3: 453,
2: what you got?
3: Got Overstreet Maddox on duty 0700. That bulletin number 3763. 82 loads, 10 empties, 11,061 tons, 5350 on the foot. We are key train. PTCTO, heading to the light. Just got to get that foot mashed. We'll be ready to head south.
2: All right, plenty of fuel and power. PTCTO, kind of everything good. Everybody loaded up, ready to go, just trying to get the button pushed, then blast off towards Baldwin, correct?
3: That's all correct, over.
2: Alright, y'all, I got 729 getting by y'all after him. Look for y'all's light, we'll head south.
3: Alright, if you need somebody to turn back on one of them trains down there, let us know.
2: Y'all said you're on duty at what, 7?
3: That's right.
2: Shoot. Probably. There's two of them down there, so we'll see.
3: Yes, let us know, we'll be glad to do it.
2: Depending on how much work that 442 has, but there's also D211, so we'll see if everything shapes up.
3: All right, appreciate it. Here we go.

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0: David, over. 161, David, over.
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0: I think so.

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0: Say we was good all the way up to the light.
1: All the way, sir.
0: Right there.
2: .729 on that PSX T3277, got it clear, that way across. Number one chart, northbound, 2-2.

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1: All right, there, Mr. Wilson, you look good. Got your DP on the bottom light shining. Tell Mr. Harder, keep it on the rail.
0: Will do. Appreciate it. Y'all be safe out there.
1: You too.
2: What's up, bro? Too. How you doing this morning, man?
1: Sir, doing good, doing good. Good to hear your voice, good sir.
2: So you too, man. Y'all have a good one on here.
1: Be safe, man.
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0: Yeah, come on there, Jim Bo Tucker.
2: Ow!

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0: Thank you, Warren
1: 57. Answering over.
0: Hey, Tucker, we got East Plant.
1: There you go.
2: Yes.

0: David. Did he tell you y'all could go?
1: Equipment defect detector.
2: Yeah, I might as well say that.
0: No, y'all get on out of here.

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1: This is XJ, dispatcher CO-1525, over. Once we get into West Jax, go ahead and give the chief a call. We'll be a cab there, take you on over to Baldwin. The give him a call when you get in the cab, and we'll get you swapped over to another ticket, over.
2: All right, copy that. Give the chief a call once you get in the cab, Baldwin.
1: That's correct, y'all. Bring it on.
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0: that transfer.
1: Hole 53, we going to see one at Astoria?
0: Nope, y'all stuck up on me. I thought I'd let y'all up. 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And whichever you or the coal train gets off the train first, it'll be 442, and it'll be the B train.
1: All right, here we go.
0: Yeah.
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0: Ah, we got 80 over there. 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
1: Put a mic turn on my force.
0: Got it. Mic turn. 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

0: Bobby Leo.
1: Yes, sir. Go ahead, Ol. Go ahead, Ol.
2: Hey, dispatch Jack. Answer him. Copy that, 738. Everything is running off back main to main there between south and off this one and back and all. Head south, yeah, about 4200 feet now. 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I'll be non clear in 197, and then we'll take a run to Wayne Ross.
3: Pioneer, let's don't get started if you don't get started.
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2: Yeah, 795, I'll get you lined all the way around the south condition, get what you need. 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
2: 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Detector out.
1: That's 207, clear release 3A head.
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0: on a static engine. 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
1: Seven 27. 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
0: Sala.
1: I don't know why I can't hear you.
2: I don't know how
1: you do it. Meditation. Great day, y'all still here?
2: Oh, yeah.
1: I can't believe I have to do you that way.
2: I guess I'll bug him up.
0: Five, you got him there. 10 of them.
1: I'm working on it.
2: Okay.
1: What's taking them so long, Matthew? We put the power on. I don't know what them boys are doing.

0: Come on there, Matthew.
1: All right, Dan.
0: You want to line us at R13, just where you keep this clear until they drop the flag on T10.
1: Just do what you want to.
0: I mean, I don't give a business. I'll sit right here.
1: Just do whatever. That job normally does what they want to anyway.
0: You hear all this here?

0: I get it here too.
1: Hey, dude. Going to get in.
2: Right, clear of all this, but. 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

0: 7207, clear line, deck traction to clear, dropping at 3 steps, 710 on couple, point going.
1: Okay, line clear, point going, drop 3 steps,

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2: it says EOT 5736.

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Detector out.

0: Police at 3. 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
1: Prudel be fine, I guess. All
0: right, Prudel.
2: Garrett, I'll let JJ know y'all out there.
1: Appreciate it.

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1: thank
0: you. Oh, it's the new Yardmaster and Trainer 795. How we doing?
1: Doing good. Finished knocking down again. Pit a conductor up there, Brunel, and then I got this briefing for you.
0: I'm ready for it.
1: Lamb and ready on duty, 900, bulletin 03955 with 53 messages. Got everything plugged in. Got 2 inches, liter 7207, 1900 gallons. DP, I believe it's over 2000 gallons. 715 on the ton. 191 total cars, 103 loads by 84 empties, 10772 on the length. We are key train, straight to 50, and PTC and TFR will be working. Counter days up to speed. No defects, fed and track effort that I see. Nowhere between here and Moncrief.
0: All right, plan a few on fire, PTC, TO, counter day, then good. Pulling down to get your man, then straight to Moncrief and back, correct?
1: That is correct.
0: All right, I'm bringing on y'all. See what we can do.

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1: Yeah,
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0: 549 Service Center. Over.
1: Go ahead.
0: We load up into 63, want to go west. 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
1: All right. Let me clear the map.
0: All right, I understand. Thank you.
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0: my folks, then come on out of the shop through the tunnel. I actually talk to me as a derailer one more time as a derailer.
1: I call you a derailer.
0: Thank you.
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0: 3 still, 7876.
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0: 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I need to, I need to try to swing that rock up and let 514 get in there.
1: Here, release net for each 7876, not the jig.
0: All right.

0: Later, det är 5:30. I've got a 4S on stick with it, sir.
1: Alright, I'm set. Go ahead, bro. I need those 12. Nah, look, I got a T10. 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

0: Wild 161 tonight, Dallas.
1: Was engaged in some busy activities there. What you got, 161?
0: Yeah, I just make sure you're good with us swinging on up to T10, but we blocked the world here.
1: Ooh.
0: Oh, I can get on that DP and swing high on that 514 and then shove back and relink. Whatever you want me to do.
1: Got myself in a pickle here. I got 806 cut. You know what? Just to the east end down there. I ain't worried about 514.
0: Swinging T10 to east end. Here we go. Good, break 3-7-8-7-6. And the clear release in that 3-7-8-7-6 will fly. Altitude 7-8-7-6, take your head. We got to go through the service center there, Coach.
1: Take the one y'all said, Ty. 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

0: I'm back in the chair. 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
1: All right, T10. I was gonna make sure I might show that rocking six and clear up for you.
0: Nah, you'll be all right. We're gonna get you out of here and get you on T13.
2: Yes, sir, boss.
1: 38 8000.
3: 914 8000.
0: Shot 8000, 514. Come on, out of shot through the tunnel.
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1: 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Right in beside you in 12. That bottom angle part closed.
2: Sir, it is not.
1: Would you be a doll and step over there and close it for me?

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0: So I can hit a pot outside CN Mobile with Area 51. Something wrong with that. I can't hear nothing you saying up there.
1: But I was going to try to get it without taking this light, but I might have to.
0: Keep and see what, where we at there. We just come across the trouble.
2: M 8028, Al.
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1: One thing,
3: 132 and 34, meet us there. 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
2: Now,
3: go ahead and knock it down there when you knock it down, big good, brother.
2: Yeah, close.
3: I'll run my mouth, what you say?
4: There's another one stacked in. 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

0: got a lot of there, Anthony.
1: Number one. I'm begging him for a signal. Begging. Feel like he's stepping away from his desk.

0: Dave?
1: Yeah, go ahead.
0: Airflow on that DP ain't going down.
1: Staying up? Like rock open on the bottom or something?
0: No, the flow's at 135.
1: Oh.
0: Wasn't leaking whenever you cut them in with
1: it. Hey, there wasn't nothing leaking. I'll go check it again.
0: Let's see if you hear something flowing right there, bye.

0: I was just... Finally, Joe dropped a little bit just then. You clear, I'm going to start pulling them.
1: Counters
0: it. Y161 3234 got a medium clear freight lead picture.

0: Roddy. 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
1: Got the guy's blues player swinging his glass around time at us now, Anthony.
2: Well, I can't help it.
3: I was just giving him something else to yell at me about.

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1: Go ahead, Owen.
2: You got a crew with you?
1: Yes, sir. I got 198 with me right now.
2: Perfect. Thank you, sir.
3: Hey, Tower, PTI, Bubbly.
1: PTI,
3: did you have one crew member for a Highway 25?
1: No, sir. I don't have no I-125 on.
3: All right.
1: Got a 198 crew with is all I got on.
2: All right, thank you.
4: Roadside South Lake Carlson on track, southbound, 8-2-0.

CFX detector, milepost 591.5, no defects, repeat, no defects, total axles 292, detector out.

0: I'm down 3234. 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
1: Go to the pool, 7,000.
0: Yes, 10, 7, 8, 6, 6.

0: I'm looking at 7 days. 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
1: I'm at 3286, is it good enough?
0: Stop. 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
2: Probably be the easiest, wouldn't it?
0: Yeah, that's right. I'm dropping that.
2: Under 4, 7876.

0: 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You're using bound 3234.
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1: Hello, Timo.
0: All right, got a little traffic to clear up, and then I'll get you rolling here pretty quick.
1: All right, about 2 hours, Luther.
0: 2 hours, thank you. I'll ever get this 161 underway.

0: Charlie 61 job on a 20.
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0: County Road.
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1: Oh, we're going to stop right here. 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
0: The crew's there. Thank you. Appreciate it.
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2: On duty 0930, Bulletin 04000, crew, hollow done, engine 7282, 3456, fuel 2,000 gallons on both. 36 loads, one empty ton, 6,040 length, 6,782, not a key turn, no restriction of work. 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
1: Copy that, fellas. Permission park, where you stand, southbound, signal case, right junction.
2: All right, permission, where you stand, here we go.
1: Katie, sir.
3: 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Detector out.
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1: Hey, Sal.
2: Yeah, we want to be ready to pull out of here on T-12. We're line T-12. Cars to catch Tony. If you're out crossing or merge across down here, whichever we get to, sir.
1: All right, he's sitting on that T-12. I got 190 going out ahead of you. As soon as he clears, it's your turn.
3: Oh, yeah, man, y'all have a safe trip. Y'all be careful. 118, 22, medium approach, medium. All right, Sean, 2-track, 7282, south out.
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1: Over to FO1.
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3: 514, you tell you want to wait on that 738? 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
1: Well, I got you on 1213 all the way to the crash. The brake lead switch is against you. I got a train strung through it.
0: All right, I got my eyes on.
1: Thank you.
0: Three step 3234.
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1: I know it, man. I appreciate you waiting on dispatcher to light these trains up.
0: All right, copy that.

actually I-198 at WGBDQ have a different signal to Homestead, Northwest.

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1: That's correct, I was.
0: You already have one, huh?
1: Yes, sir, that's right.

0: 603 is clear, you stand over.
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0: 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Got track specs. Don't follow you. All right, thank you.
2: Cal, go to M603.
3: Come out Eastway, swing S12, DP bottom, R12.
2: Yes, where you at? Coming out the back way?
3: Yeah, I'm coming out the back way.
2: Yes, sir, y'all come on.
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1: Take a 514 all the way to the freight lane.
0: All right, we go.
2: Yeah, I'd like to see 198 and 7282 have a 6 signal south in the homestead, lane 5 north.

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0: Sir, you got anything else on?
1: I don't think so, Bobby Lee. We might be called up for a second.
0: Okay, well.
1: Hey, I lied. 603, I need a hand here shortly at West End, excuse me, East End Auditorium.
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0: I shot H out. He on 802.26. Come on to me, switching his R4. Roger, that's right. We'll shove in 4 up to the DP, come out ahead of the DP, and shove the change in 3. Make it 3 solid, please.
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1: IO 25 to 8th Hour.
0: All I got was 3286, sir.
2: Interrupt. IO 25, your pilot is at South Way Cross. 802 conductor, you got walked on. He did not hear you.
1: All right, on that 3286, still riding on the bottom of the cliff, got a restricted signal, crosses cliff, come on back, 20 cars.
0: All right, restricted, start with 20, coming back, up and riding 3286.
3: JD, dispatcher M691-26,
4: Andrew.
3: M691-26, Andrew. Hey, once y'all get off the train. It might be a long shot, but give the chief a call. He might turn y'all back on something.
4: Okay. All right, giving y'all a shout once we put the train up.
3: That's right, y'all.

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0: Highway 25, conduct a pilot to lead locomotive, Highway 25, over.
1: 3472.
0: I'm down here at South Wake Cross, ready to hop up under 4.
1: Very few minutes.
2: Sure must be fun.
1: Oh, yeah, they are.
2: Hey, who's right?
1: Hey, you want to go one time?
2: I'm going to have to.
1: I had free tickets anyway. I had to go.
2: That's right.

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1: Say another 20, 32, 86, over.
0: That's 20. I'll let 32, 86.
1: All right, 20.

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1: Like 20 more, 32, 86, over.
0: That's right, 20. On that 32, 86.
1: I just got a 3-step. DP's been set out on 34, 06.
2: Probably no.

0: 691, look good.
1: All right, Chris, appreciate it, man. Yeah,
0: yeah, I'll take care.
2: 8028 down.
3: 802?
2: You want to bring these all the way down to the West End Oak?
3: No, sir, you can drop down right there and just clear up the buggy crossing, please, on the East End.
2: All right, got it. Dropping off in, we're going to be dropping off and you get them down the phone at 3286.
4: All right, just a second.

0: 286.
1: IRS 3286, 20 car, 20.
0: All right, so.
2: JD, Dispatch of Jacksonville's answering.
3: 514-27,
2: over.
3: 514-27, come in there. Yes, sir, you got Clark St. John on duty at 10:30. Dispatch bulletin 04068-63 messages. Got three CSS engines on the head, all on the head, a 709, 5231, 5437, all with over 4,200 gallons of fuel, 27 load, 9380, 6550 tons, 8301 length, not a key train, no restrictions, we'd be high speed, no work to be performed, should have plenty of power and fuel coordinate numbers, ready to go to Manchester, PTC trips up, ready to go.
2: 514-27, we have first part, well, signal indication there, all freight lead them.
3: Signal indication, all freight lead, and all counter to date, all that also.
2: I copy all that, fellas. Come on, here we go.
3: Here we go.
2: Jason.
1: 20.
0: Other 20, 3286.
1: 514-8, we ready to blast off, here we go.
2: All right, 514, your takeoff. Have a fantastic day.
3: Looking at FTC. Something got medium clear. Rice Chuck's off freight lead, Northern.
1: Market
3: air, 025, y'all have a safe one on
1: there. Thanks, sir. Y'all do the same.
4: Zero. Zero. No defect. Repeat. No.

0: it's here on the bottom too.
1: Yes, coming up.
0: Yes, sir, that's right. It had 85 on it. We covered up to it. It's got 87 now.
1: I'm losing my mind.
2: 3286, 6.
0: I'll hold it for you.
3: 6 times, 3286.
0: 3486.
2: Yes, Josh, yes. Come on around 2 hands, Rose.
0: Hey, 3406.

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1: Stop 3286. Three step on the stopper.
2: All right, three step on that 3286.
3: This is ATM 691 approach, 1 South Main, 1712.

0: 26, Jay Dispatcher, aisle 25, 26. 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
1: Aisle 25.
0: Yeah, come on over to channel 14 real quick. Let's get a false partial so we don't have to do it later.

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0: Mr. Bowles. Got a quick 6B, 6 Bravo. Let's go with the UC1 number. 74552. That's 74552. Today's date, 09-27-26, ANA 592.2. Iowa 2526 with the 3472, RW Bowles. Line 6B, 6 Bravo. Got a false partial. Activation account, automatic grade crossing, warning device malfunction. At Tracy Road. That's Tracy Road. Road crossing at the milepost A606.5. All tracks, no flagger. Over.
1: This is 914.7, got a clear lane, track 1 north. 832, RW Bowles on the copy. Circle line 6B, false partial activation. Count automatic grade crossing warning device malfunction at Tracy Road, crossing at milepost A606.5 on all, no flaggers.
0: All correct there, 1249, dispatcher S.A.M. Hoard.
1: S.A.M.
0: That's right, Neil. There you go, J.M.
1: I got a primary, you clear, get ahead. Just got word from the NCS that they picked them up Friday. Told them we've been out here 2 days straight and nothing out here for us to pull. I'm talking to my brother-in-law and he's talking about the Pentagon Freeway. But they said they need a whole

0: Fido. You're on one.
1: Hey, Pritch. It's a Haywood holdup on the two tracks southbound. Extra 515 out.
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3: Out on that 3286. 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

0: at 3286. 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
0: Copy that on that 3286. About 15 cars there.
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1: Oh. 02, you're line back to Aura 03.
0: All right, copy that. All right, be good enough on that,
2: 286. South, 3286. Thank you.

0: 3286, around on the bottom in the cliff. Line for the move, come on back. Start out with 15-15.
1: Line up, switch the line in the clear, coming to you 15-32.
0: I'm 8028, huh?
2: 8-0.
0: You gonna watch it or you want to ride it in?
2: You got a joint to make in there, you have to ride it in and make it solid.
0: All right, we'll copy that. Here we go. Go ahead. Uh-oh. Call in, ATAR. I'll be the east or the west, okay?

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0: Okay, the industrial park one. 3286, so. Go ahead, Dale. Yeah, y'all going in 12 over?
2: Nah, we're going to go at 3 here.
0: Okay, well.
2: Make a couple.
3: 3-7?
0: Okay, well.
2: 3-7, 5-4-4.
4: 3-2-86, 20. 20 up. J.E., dispatcher, answer over. Yes, sir, this is at M-691-26. Just wanted to call you and let you know we pulling up here to the signal at Brunswick Junction, train went into emergency, but the air is restoring now, as said something with the DP.
2: How fast are you going?
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1: I-25, clear north end of Braganza, pitch 4-10-2, south, no defects.
4: Correct.
2: And yeah, we'll be fine. Y'all, for the most part, y'all will pretty much be the same people over the top anyway, without the signs of everybody and whatnot.
4: All right.
2: Yeah, y'all are good. They keep it on coming. Y'all, like I said, we're still waiting on 802 to get into the yard, but can't exceed 20 mile an hour, one train length going forward here.
4: That's right. That's right. We won't exceed 20 miles going for one train length.
2: All right, y'all. Bring it on here, see what we can do. Get up to Brunswick Junction. They once the bat tells us we're good, I'll line y'all in.
4: Okay. All right. Just waiting on signal to get on in the yard.
2: That's correct, y'all. Here we go. Check it out.
4: M691 out.

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0: All right, appreciate you. We gone.
2: You know it.
1: That's out the service center. 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

SX detector, milepost 591.5, no defects, repeat, no defects, total axles 502, detector out.

0: Dispatcher, answer.
1: M60327, need a swing light here at the South Connection, and we're going to have to double to another track in the yard and get my conductor up here to give you a job reading.
0: All right, swing light coming to y'all.
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0: Oh.

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1: Hey, 27's got a clear. Haywood, track 1, engine 709 North.

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1: You say they should be, but I can't say for sure. Tie you up there and test them.
0: Say again,
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1: 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You'll meet 515 at Jamestown. And probably another 515 at Bowling.
0: All right, I understand there, Jetty.
1: Here we go. Jetty's out.
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1: Yes, sir. 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
1: Yeah, 514, no defect.
2: Line of 4 for the 802.
1: Alright. Alright, on that 3286, up right on the bottom of that clear line back to this F4.
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1: Yeah. Going up on 80-286. 80-286, clear wild track stretching.
2: Clear off, sir.
1: Going up on 80-286, three steps.
2: Three steps last, 80-286, sir.
1: Alright.
2: Back in norm.
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3: 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At IFL, come on to IFL, talk to me, I'll get you on switching.
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0: bottom just came from Jamestown.
1: 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R12, take him to the head, please.
2: R12, is he on east end or west end?
1: He's somewhere in the middle.
2: R12, here we go, thank you.

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1: Air bar is still. Southbound, 2 crack extra. 550 now.
0: Yeah, I'm looking good with a marker.

0: I don't know, 32-86. Release that 3-step. We in the clear, flak on the 10.
1: Where are all these 3? Flak coming 32.
0: Put enough on that 3286. 3286, get them ahead to cut away. Clear of all tracks.
1: Alright, clear all. Get ahead 3286. Y'all get that angle cock behind the engine and car.
0: Say that one, say it again now.
1: See, y'all block down on that bottom engine?
0: That's right.
1: Alright, just showing a bunch of flow. Alright, here we go.

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1: 691, come on in on the switch and leave drag your feet just a tiny bit.
0: All right, come in, switch leave dragging on our feet.
1: Have to get some high power to R4 down 210. When he clears, we'll go to 1 and 2. Actually, you'll be coming in 1, swapping out the hostiles on the west end, jump on this train on T-13 and go back home.
0: All right. Coming down 1, swapping out with the hostiles and say getting on the train in T-13.
1: Yes, it would be a M-584 of today's date.
0: All right.
1: Train master's going to pick you up. He'll have all the paperwork.
0: All right.

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0: Yes, sir, go ahead.
1: Matthew, you said a swap out at the west end of...
0: Yes, sir, I think they're about to come through the tunnel headed right at you.
1: Okay, yeah, we saw some guys up here by FDR. We know we're swapping out here, okay.
2: Line 12, 32.

0: right, sir. M802 Service Center.
1: Yeah, go ahead, old.
0: Yeah, to bring him to J3.
1: Yeah, I'm looking at you now, Randall. Fix to be coming over to you.
0: Night.
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1: Yeah, three of them west end, 10 minutes left, sir.
0: West end derailers going me down. Verify, let's come in and go track 73.
1: Track 73. Looking for that derailer. There we go.

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Hello? You'll never believe it, but Mr. Hagen wants to call you again and to offer me what you got from Alpha. Are you going to lay back yourself on the A-line? 14,000, 6,000, 8,000.

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1: 603-27, job read.
0: 603, what we got?
1: All right, so I got dispatcher bulletin 4179, Guthrie Douglas on duty 1205. I got two motors of 3406, it's got 4700. DP motor 7105, it's got 4600. I have 56 load, 136 empty, 11.5 on the tons. 11.2 on the length. We are key train, no work, no strict to PTCS. TOES, lights armed, conductors on the head.
0: Lights on fire, PTC, TO, counted everything good, conductors on the head. Light is armed, which is blasting off and going, is that correct?
1: That is correct.
0: Perfect. Bring on signal location, y'all. You have a good trip. Give us a shot when y'all get down by race spawn. There's a false partial out there, but I think they're out there fixing it.
1: All right, we'll call you a race spawner.
0: I appreciate it. Here we go.

0: Central.
1: All right, be holding on to 432.
2: All right, I'm good.
0: All right.

0: good on the E-Test at R1, Angel Matthew.
1: Best I ever seen, sir.
2: Three and couple.
1: Say again?
2: Three and couple.
1: Three and couple.

0: you want us to shove it in or what, Doug?
1: Yeah, that'd be fine. Shove it in for me.
2: 802 service center, not that DP down there?
1: That's right, both ends, please, sir.
2: All right.

0: tell you that, Anthony, when y'all get through, we'll hold on to that power, go to the west end, that'd be the east end of R4 and do some sashaying.
1: What is that 8 to 10 with it?
0: Let me go confirm. Yeah, eventually it will go there, but we're going to use that power to do some sashaying in east end of 4.
1: Scotty rolling there. Fine. Oh, Ricky Jordan was off today.

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1: Got that next door and two will be fine.
0: Route 2.

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0: 85-1525. 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Is that close to accurate?
1: That is correct. All head is power.
0: All right, come to me. Come on to me. Talk to me one more time at Nichols, please.
1: All right, talking to you at Nichols.

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1: Milepost 573.9.
0: No defects. 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
2: Exhaust 25. 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
0: Turn around, got it clear, sir, corner when you get him turned around, 61.
1: I'll be guarding some headroom.
0: You hear all this, how you dancing?

0: miles, man, if you work with an engineer and knows how to read the county, you ain't got to tell them everything.
1: Yeah.

0: 7-8 more, put it over the bug, you think you want.
1: X515,
2: 25, 8 Tower.
1: X515, come on,
2: R02. Is that receiving track 2?
1: That's right,
2: R02. R02, all right, here we go.
1: You will see a DP engine on the west end of 2. We'll get out of your way shortly.
2: All right, DP engine west end of 2. It'll be out of our way shortly.
0: Anywhere around there, it'd be good time to stop there, 61.

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1: That's what I'm talking about.
0: That's your time.

That'd probably be a good time to get a booze down there, say to 116. Number one there when you can.

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0: Looks like it's auto wrecks in R4 there. Alright, line away. Oh.
1: The trash we're going to set over on R2 and the racks going to F14.
0: Oh, there that is.

0: Delta.
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1: that open tracker? His car's
0: already started in it.
1: I believe he's gonna shove it into an open track.
0: See if he minds if I just grab the racks from this end and take him to the beach tower and shove him. That way I gotta ride it all.
1: Yeah, I lied. It's not open track. It sounds like.
0: I should have known.
1: I'll put them on T20s there.
0: Alright, be out of grabbing this in there.
1: I don't care. We still got to get the trash off the other end. If you don't want to do that, 515 Fetch County right there. I'll leave them on the east end. 515 County Fetch County, leave them on the east end. Cars on the east end for me.
2: All right, I hit my counters. All right, here we go. Dropping them on this end.
3: Set 38 on the U.S. Springs.

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0: 4.
1: Point
0: 7.
1: Okay. I think I might be able to stand that.

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How about the old 691 crew, M691?

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1: Last one.
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7-0. 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
1: M58427. Gonna do a little bit of jawbreaker with you there, Jay.
2: Say M58427.
1: Yes, sir. Yes, sir. We were gonna be this M69027, but they switched us over to this M58427. So when we get a chance, we need to swap those bulletins over if we can.
2: All right, give me a second here.
1: All right.

0: And you were you got bulletins as 690?
1: Yes, sir, that's correct. We got 04211.
0: So 04211 now active on the M58427 at 1431, 430 hours, JCC.
1: All right, showing bulletins 0421, okay, active on the M58427 at 1430 JTC.
0: That is correct.
1: All right, and we're ready to job brief whenever you're ready.
0: All right, I'm ready.
1: All right, the M58427 with Alan Ansevier on duty at 0640. Got dispatch bulletin 04211. We've got the lead locomotive 3224 and the, or 3234 and the 3204 is our DP. ...136 empties, 14,409 on the tons, 11,024 on the length, not a key train, no restrictions, DP is placed within compliance, BTC TO work. Both engines counted and they performed. We are loaded up, ready to go. 4,000 gallons of fuel in each.
0: All right, so you're telling me you guys got to update your PTC. This, I'm about 700 feet shy of what it's showing. I only have one engine on my train sheet, so make sure you put all that stuff in. Understand that you have no defects, effect, and tractive effort. The DP's in accordance to the rules. And you have sufficient enough horsepower to go to Augusta and beyond, is that correct?
1: Yes, sir, that's all correct. He's updating PTC now. It was logging in as the 690 still, so we're waiting to get all that updated with the bulletin.
0: Okay, all right, so once you get your numbers right, you got to get a button pushed or a brake test or anything like that.
1: No, sir, EOT's armed up, and we got our set and release. We are ready to go.
0: All right, signal in case don't get you called out at Savannah. Over.
1: All right, appreciate it.
0: Thank you, Jay, dispatcher, Jay,
1: and 584.

0: 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What's your head in, mile post? Want to put a tracker on behind you, over.
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2: Yes, sir. Just finished brief with the dispatcher, getting everything loaded up here, and we are, he said, signal location. We'll be ready to pull if we can.
4: 584, got you lined all the way. T13 to the light.
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1: Approach limited to Haywood, CSAT, 5-0, subtract house.

All right, that's a good minute on the 7205. 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

0: Anthony, I'm going to run this hot motor in front of y'all down P10.
1: All right. X515 to A Tower.
0: X515, go ahead, A Tower.
1: Yeah, we see that DP up ahead. You just need to stand by in the track.
0: Yeah, just stand by. We'll just evaluate here in just a second.
1: All right, here we go.

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0: M-491-26, 7,000 feet, head in power, coming over the river.
1: How big you say you was?
0: 7,000 feet, and we do got a high wide on the hill.

0: Okay. Let me get this 584 out of here. Come up to the Brother Junction, stand by. 584 clears, holler at me.
1: All right. Will do. Thanks, sir.

0: Come on, 161.
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0: No, I will. I come on out of two, get high up above the R13. Let me run that 550 under you, please. 515, follow that light power out, and I'll run you through R13. And I need you.

0: Is that right, 515?
1: 515, over.
0: Set your bottom unit to 5400 on H-19, the rest of it to the service center, please.
1: You say the bottom unit on H-19?
0: That's right, the rest of it to the service center.
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0: X515 to the tower, you ready for us to come out of two?
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3: AM 442, 27, got a limited approach, limited Astoria, northbound, 2 main, track number 1, engine 7138 out.

0: Man, Joe, y'all could have spared an engine.
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1: Hey, Josh.
2: Here comes the rescue right now. You want us to hold up and lead them?
3: 10 Dero, there's going to be down, verify it. Let's come in and go track 74. Yellow marker to Dero.
0: All right, looking out for the derailer. Come into track 74 to the marker. Here we go.
4: That was
2: David. 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
1: JGM 645 here, got a release for you, over.
0: Are they ready for you?
1: EC1 number 74315, M645 26 on the 3235 Bullard, release of my 3L tracks from the NASG that's interlocking to the SAS Ruskin, over.
0: 74315 M645 26 3235 Bullard, releasing from the NAS GNF interlock to the SAS Ruskin. Is that correct, over?
1: That's right, over.
0: Do you agree, over?
2: Yeah, I agree.
0: 1457 KMC.
1: 1457 KMC.
0: What about Waycross? They ready for you?
1: No, he said wait for the second. Just got to get on and we'll holler at him.
0: Do you want me to go ahead and light you up? Just don't take it till he's ready for you?
1: Yeah, that works. Thank you.
0: Thank you.
3: Pretty good.

0: 5 will be in one there. 7205.
1: I 5.
2: 7 track 7. You got a total time.
3: I don't know that's.

Southwest 205, we'll take one about three more, three. Give me two more. One more. I'm doing that 7205.

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1: All right, record 161, stop the R4, pumping air.
0: Ish.
2: Savannah crew sitting in front of junction 491.

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Here we go.

0: All right, about 3. I'll be under 4 on that 7205.
1: M515
0: Looking at the hand.
2: Hey, Tower, the Y1621. Hey.

0: Hey, Tower to Y1621, David.
1: Go ahead, Adam.
0: Are you there, Autorax, or are you done made your way to the east end? What you doing?
1: We're at Autorax. We can't get in the move trying to pump air on.
0: Did you close the Alcock on Autorax?
1: Hey, you hump man, he did for me. The flow's coming down, but we can't get him to budge. That's what I was trying to see, if they put something else on top.
0: Now, that was one solid cut. If they closed the Alcock on the east end, it should pump the air up.
1: Yeah, Matthew told a man to close the angle cock for me on the hump job.
0: Huh.
2: Blow one with that co-worker, they'll pump right off.
3: I can't pull it.
0: David, I got Brian coming that way. Catch him on the boulevard. Make the cut on the Autorax. We're just going to come out with the Autorax. Leave the rest of that mess on the east end.
1: All right.

0: 515, you get that light, North Connection R6.
1: North Connection R6. All right, we got a light. Here we go.

0: Yeah, Bob Lee calling ATOL.
1: Bob Lee.
0: There's an X-515. Want to know if I can take him to the hotel, Bill.
1: That'd be fine.

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0: 12, here we go.

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1: Yeah.
0: All right.
2: Make your extra shot there.
0: 161, 8,000. 161.
1: You know how many feet of them racks we got a hold of?

0: Post. I want to put a tracker on behind you again.
1: We're at the AN587.0. AN587.0. Stopped up here from the junction.
0: Alright. Your signal should be changing here any second. Jay Dispatcher, Jay Stout, that puts you south of 583.
1: That's right. Thank you, sir.
0: Thank you, Jay Dispatcher, Jay Stout.
2: Retired M491.
1: Go ahead, sir.
2: Get that light talking to me approaching Jenkins, please, sir.
1: All right, talk to you approaching Jenkins. 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

0: 491, come on in, mechanical power crossover row 11.
1: All right, mechanical power crossover row 11, and we do got a generator high wide on the head.
0: All right, I'll cross that high wide, probably going to H19, but I'll confirm that once y'all get in here.
1: All right, copy that, sir.

0: 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You on the channel 161?
1: Yeah, 5.

0: 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Well, I told y'all were taking them to F-14 and making them join on them.
1: Yep.
0: F-14, make join on them, Dayton.
1: Yes, sir. Go to the phone then, I guess.

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1: Answer, over.
0: Tucker, be coming up to you west end, got two of them for you. 3470 be first over to D-Riller, and a 7138, back to back.
1: All right, give me just a second. Let me get my crew out of the way.
0: All right, then.

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1: I just didn't get them time tested, R6X02 to the shop.
0: Alright, we look good on that East End?
1: Yes, sir, you are way in the clear.
0: Alright. 3-7 flat on this engine, 250.

0: 491 HR coming to that west in 11.
1: Big line off 11, C21. We'll put that high wide on H19. Pull the car to the buggy there for me, please.
0: All right, pull the car to the buggy. High wide going on H19.

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1: 8 Tower.
0: Yeah, send out here at Needham. Gonna be ready for us here in a little bit.
1: Follow that B Tower there, if you can. Give me a fuel reading on that 7111, please.
0: 3,500 gallons.
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1: Right,
0: is there any way we can pull in there just across the derailleur there?
1: Yeah, I'll get that derailleur down, verify it. 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
0: Pulling there to the fuel tank, got some more power coming. What that wire is that?

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1: All right, stopping at the bad switch.
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1: Oh, stand by that west end.
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0: Lapidine, over. Yank Delta to stand by. You need some room? Got you. Here we go.
1: CY 1927 CD 502, slow clear from the junction. 249, Bogue Limited,
0: 2 James 5, 54 8. 3.

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1: I appreciate that.
0: Go ahead, 491.
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0: 49. 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
1: 515, over.
0: Understand derailleur's going to be down 72 track to a couple.
1: Understand derailleur's going to be in dirt 72 to a couple. 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

0: ground, clear all these tracks, back it up, 8 on a pickup, derail it in the dirt there, 5. 15, pick you up at 8. Roll over 16 ready for us, if it look like they're taking them in. I'll be back with you.
1: Fire to 491. H-19 switch is normal movement. Thank you, sir. Sorry, M645.
0: Can I go ahead? As
1: soon as that 515 gets in the clear, XO2R7.
0: Alright. R7, when everything clears up. Can I start easing that way toward the double, or the shop gate?
1: Yes, sir. 515 is backing in the shop now.
0: Okay, thank you.
2: Alright, West 10 derail is going to be down 73 track, yellow mark is derail. Timing your east mode, knock down DP both ends if you got it up, folks.
3: Alright, 73, yellow marker, tidy east both items.
0: Clear ground, good to see you, pick up 5, I'll be on the floor.
3: Is it alright for us to slip out and go behind that set of power going in? They're ready to take us.
1: I got a 645, a little short train coming from the B tower there. As soon as he gets by, you have permission off H-19.
0: Alrighty.

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0: 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Come on with it.
1: Another 8, y'all. I don't think this is... Line 8. 515, clear that West End, D-Rail, sir.

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1: X 649, he's up there to Nickel Street, and I'll try to get you in here.
0: Nickel Street, alright, here we go, folks.

0: Hey, Tower Dam, 645. Go ahead, over. The 7111. Park that engine on the east end of N26. Bring your other engine to the shop.
1: Okay. Say 7111 east end of N26, I believe.
0: That's correct, Ken. What was the fuel reading on that 7111?
1: I think it was like 3600.
0: Oh, man, that's plenty of fuel. Yeah, drop it on the east end of N26. I'm going to have a through train pick it up.
1: All right. On the ground watching the point. Bagging up. 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
1: I can get you a shout, man. 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
1: 491 service center.
2: Go ahead, Ivan.
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0: Hey, Tyler, mission to ease out from the bowl towards the tunnel north side there, looking out for some power at 819 or something.
1: Yeah, at 8-4 at the shop gate.
0: Alright, 1 at the shop gate looking out and permission through the tunnel. Here we go.
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0: Thursday at 410. As soon as that 491 gets by you with that four pack, clear to proceed out the west end.
1: 4.5 there, 645.
2: All right, car now. Alright, ground point 69, 2-3-2-6.
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0: 645, line that horse, sail it up towards that south wind, setting that 7111 and N26, then we'll go back way to the shop.
1: All right, sir. Here we go.
0: Hey, tire to 161, go ahead, David. Eight ahead, 10 DP, yes, sir.

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1: 645, all right. Don't worry about N26. 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
0: E21 shop, here we go. Thanks, sir. Both engines on LO9, Tyler.
1: Hey, over.
0: Just that
1: 7111, the other one will go to the house.
0: Alright. 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
1: 8645, that service center. 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
2: Go ahead, over.
1: Yes, sir, going to have four of them at your west end.
2: Sorry. Copy that. Sorry to PTO.

0: Dorf.
1: Yeah, it died down. That crew ain't on duty until about 6:30. Ain't tired of PTI.
0: PTI.
1: Bobby Lee, north side, 61 will need a ride, and then 410 will need a ride and double up.
0: Is that main cross the block north?
1: No, sir, not at the moment.
0: Okay, thank you.

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0: 649 at service center.
1: Answering over.
2: Yes, sir. You got a
0: track 4.
1: Stand by for just a second.
2: Yes, sir.

0: 649. 649. What's that first one across the derail for me?
1: Alright, clear. Counselor, hit about five.

0: 7649. I'm in go track 74, yellow mark to derail for me.
1: 74, yellow mark, derail, he tie, he smoke. Fair all up right bottom, shoving on 15. Derail in the dirt, here we go, 74.
2: Backing up 4 in the clear, 32, 35.

I don't come on back. I'll get those changed.

Break test, 83 in set up mode, 33, 86. Yeah, count, everybody, 33, 86.

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1: Again, I'm home for 54.
2: Good, 2 digits.
1: All right,
2: 47, 47, 47, 47, 47, 47, 47, 47, 47, 47, 47, 47, 47, 47, 47, 47, 47, 47, 47, 47, 47, 47, 47, 47, 47, 47, 47, 47, 47, 47, 47, 47, 47, 47, 47, 47, 47, 47, 47, 47, 47, 47, 47, 47, 47, 47, 47, 47, 47, 47, 47, 47, 47, 47, 47, 47, 47, 47, 47, 47, 47, 47, 47, 47, 47, 47, 47, 47, 47, 47, 47, 47, 47, 47, 47, 47, 47, 47, 47, 47, 47, 47, 47, 47, 47, 47, 47, 47, 47, 47, 47, 47, 47, 47, 47, 47, 47, 47, 47, 47, 47, 47, 47, 47, 47, 47, 47, 47, 47, 47, 47, 47, 47, 47, 47, 47, 47, 47, 47

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1: Clear to go west all the way over.
2: Lloyd 601.
0: Permission, permission to come on out through the tunnel. A couple up to that 16 and back to that auto.
2: Permission out the west end, permission on the tunnel, 210.
0: Go. 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
3: 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Can we go the east way to the shop?
4: Yes, sir. You come on up around there, go in the east way.
3: Okay, appreciate it.
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4: Trying to do y'all a little bit better than what Matthew was doing.

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1: What's that girl, Cap? 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
2: CSX equipment defect detector, milepost 594.7. 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

0: Yosemite, Virginia Pound, CSX T37 to 70, MC47, going from that main to the number 2 track southbound.
1: CSX detector, milepost 591.5, no defects, repeat, no defects, total axles 292, detector out.
0: MC47, 24, good axles, no defects, outbound.

0: 645 service center, which is east MD right there when you can take.
1: Alright, stand by, Pinky. I'm pulled up right at the moment.
0: Okay, no problem. We got just a single engine. We'll be out here when you get ready for it.
1: Which one you got, Pinky?
0: Got a 3235 and it's heading east.

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1: Tower. Oh, 22 is clear. South Lake Road is one track. CSXC 3423 North.
0: M601 A Tower, did you get ahead a little bit more?
2: Yeah, he's got ahead there, 601, still on the circuit.
0: Right on at 9562 clear all tracks. Get ahead, give me about two more, get ahead.
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0: 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Come on back, catch up by 5 cars, 4 mile an hour.
2: I'm safe, clear. 15, catch up.

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0: 286. 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
1: 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Jay Tresker.
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0: Scene up. 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
0: 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All right,
2: standing by. 275, 10, 16, 32, 86, cutting and ready.

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0: dispatcher, Jacksonville, East Train, M410, 27, over.
1: Got bulletin number 04451, that's 04451. Hines and Hilton, do you get 1530? Got a 3286 in the lead, VP unit 4755, 4755, 127 deep. Both engines have 3,300 gallons of fuel. Got 100 loads, 92 empties. 15,808 on the tonnage, 11,892 on the length, 780 total axle, 60 mile an hour train, PTC and TO working, no in route work. No restriction. Everything's been counted day and red. Take them south once we get this light on. North once we get this light on.
0: Holy smokes, you're about as far south as you can get with that profile. But that being said, we'll go north and I'll throw up a bunch of signals for you and you have a good trip northbound, over.
1: I appreciate you. Here we go, 410-27.

0: Alright, you're clear, listen to me. 8 hours. Sir, you have permission to ease on down 210, looking out 410 pulling there.
1: 410-27, low motor 3286, out of clear. Rise Junction, clear Brunswick Junction. Jump sub north out.
2: Defect. Repeat. No defect. Total. Axles 554. 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
1: Copy. 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

0: WTI Day Tower. What track are they working in?
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0: Holding up at Nichols, sir. 410 clears here. 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Be coming in R4.
1: All right, thanks, sir. More cars to get 952. I think. 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

0: Thank you.
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0: All right, Rattler's down 64 track. About, leave room for one on your east, behind you.
1: Okay. 64 east end, leave one behind us.
0: That's right, over.
1: Okay.
0: Just do clear up, thank you. Be fine. Just clear up.
1: All right.

go. This is out East 10 over to F-14, yes sir. Okay, West End, yeah. Mission West End, like T-20 is wide open. 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

0: long story clear, you say you're up and riding. 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

0: I see it's XT956 ground point clear, our track is couple, switch line. Come on back, start out by 20 call.
1: All right, line so clear, let's get into the next one.
0: Taking on that 956 point.

0: 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When you can.
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0: 7, come on out of R4X02. Holding up at the shop gate there, I've got a local, a yard job shoving from B-Tower down T20.
1: Okay, all right. X02, hold up the shop gate. That's good, Frank. You got 3-step 3077.

0: 报站请报马平轩。
1: Pull the whole cut up there, or you want to switch it all down here?
0: Come on, we're going to pull the whole thing up in there. I'm about to get a ride up in there.
1: You said that EOT was a 4982.

0: had a rating on it.
1: 441, that famous Rashard ATAR, over.
2: 441, all the way around South Connection, buzzing them up.
1: Whee! Thanks, sir.

0: SX JE, dispatcher Jacksonville, Dean Street, over.
1: Good afternoon, El Presidente, M44127, over.
0: What's going on, 44127? I'm ready for a brief when you are.
1: Yes, sir. Bulletin number 04612, Hawthorne and Bowers on duty for about 1700. We have ourselves a key train today, I guess, because we're a key part in this company. We got over 5,000 gallons of go-go juice head in power with a 7205. We got 10,643 tons, 121 off of the freight, 42 on the axle, 8485 on the feet, 89 load, 31 entries, 50 miles an hour. Over.
0: Did I hear you just say you're a vital asset since you're a key train, over?
1: I might use less letters, but yes, sir.
0: Holy smokes. That being said, you say no defects affect the track to that for, in your head-in power?
1: That track head-in, PTC and trip optimizer are operational. We're pulling around to arm the light, and then we'll be ready to blast off out of your hair.
0: All right, I'll get called out down that Baldwin signal indication, over.
1: Thanks, I appreciate it.
0: All right, I'm hoping they're going to fix this false partial over there at Tracy Road, but if not, I'll call you here a little bit. Well, you're coming towards Egg and give you the easy one.
1: Sounds like a plan. Thanks, sir.
0: All right, thank you, Jay. Dispatch Jackson.

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0: Alabama. 3143 is first one across zero.
1: I'm going to roll over and talk to the car inspector. I got my discount set.
2: Second one sounded like this.

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1: Go ahead.
0: West derailer's going to be down 73 track, yellow mark to derail, timing to eastmost. Knock down DP if you got it up.
1: 973 eastmost.
2: All right, that's it. Keep it at 10-10-12, all up and right.
1: I'll switch the line, derail down, when crossing.

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1: Line, you're safe, clear of all track, come back full cars, clear eight.
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0: 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You get that three set of flies for the B-9-6-6.
1: Go to now limited approach, limited. 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

0: 5, 6, well, I'll track 3, 3, 7, show up test on the car, show up test.
1: All right, you clear. Lincoln 3, so Lincoln back, let me get some of the air off.

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1: 802, no defects. 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
2: All right, talk to me approaching Nichols. Keep coming to me.
3: All right.
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0: I'll tell you right now. 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
0: Yes, sir, ready to head west out of the 71 track, over.
1: You're clear to go.
0: Clear to go, all right, thanks, sir. M542-27 to Rush Yard, 8 Tower.
2: 8 Tower?
0: Yes, sir, we ready to come out of the shop with all these engines and head to our train there, over.
2: We've got permission out that west end through the tunnel P10.
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0: Copy.

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1: 690 T10, start making that double approach at the east end.
0: All right. Go out T10, calling you the east end.
1: M802, got you lined out of that west end of R3 into R13, pull all the way to the buggy, we'll see where we're at.
2: Alright.
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1: Under 4 on the 71 DC.
0: Eight oh two should be good by the time you get it down.

0: I'll be on the phone.
1: Yeah,
2: Yeah,
1: this one is working on 10, 8 and 10, correct?
2: Yes, ma'am, that is correct.

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0: 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Got about 20 engines got to come by, and then I'll get you lined for the shot.
1: Got 20 engines?
0: 542, they got a string of them today.
2: Yeah, T-10.

0: Are you getting new Wilbur?
1: Calm down, Brina.
0: You got my chicken wings?
1: I don't eat them.
0: Five, four
1: trenches
0: out of my way. I'll be coming to that window. Gate that three on the M8.
1: Hi,
0: Dan. 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
2: Sir, you come on LO9 all the way around South Connection, buzzing up dispatcher.
1: LO9, South Connection, here we go, thank you. Better calm down.
2: T10 through the pocket straight up.
0: T10 through the pocket to the right, thank you. Whatever.

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1: Go ahead, all right.
0: We are brake tested, coming to Jamestown, ready to talk to you if you're ready, over.
1: Yeah, come on with it.
0: 601-27, got a bulletin number 04566, got W.M. 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Two messages, on duty 1630. Y'all head in power, lead in to CSXT 956, second out, CSXT 73-86, third out, CSXT 32-82, all in is at 4,500 gallons or more. 147 cars, 14 loads, 133 empties, 6610 on the tons, 9,006 on the length. CTO up is running out of compound for tonnage, no restrictions, cabin bay's done, blasting off, over.
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1: Start B211.
0: Yeah, B211.
1: Sir, you on L20 right now. You back up there because they're going to have that switch locked on the other end of that track.
0: Okay, super.
1: You back up towards that LO9 there and switch, throw it the other way and come off T20.
0: Yeah. Where we started. We're going to be all right. Here we go.

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2: 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Jamestown, northbound.
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1: Stand feet. 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Five. 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
0: Stopping.
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0: Tired of P211. 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
1: Give him a holler. 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
0: I think.

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How about put that handbrake on that bottom engine?

0: 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I need to stop and holler at that dispatch.
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0: I understand, drop the 3-step, clear of all tracks, making your way to head. I'm at an emergency crossing. Do you want to catch up on the Bronzer sub?
1: Coming out of the yard here with this CSXT 7111, I guess I'm going to make this the head, the leader of this train. There's the train down on number one, is that correct?
2: Yeah, that's correct. I can't get you a light up there, so in your... But I can give you permission by the stop, so you don't give me a second here. Be it two, you say 7111?
1: Correct, over.
2: Alright, be 211-25 engine CSXT 7111. After stopping, you can proceed by the stop signal. That's the SAS South Y from the South Connection to number 2. It's on number 2 track, not number 1. Number 2. Number 2 track in the south direction. Switches are in motor. Train ahead, over.
1: I understand the B211-25. After stopping, has permission past stop indications, SAS, South Y. South connection to the number 2. Southbound movement. Switch in motor. Looking out for train ahead there, over.
2: All right. Make that 1956 JCC, over.
1: 1956 JCC.
2: That is correct. And that being said, let me know when you're solid and you're ready to go north. We'll do a brief set.
1: Will do. Here we go.
2: Thank you, J Dispatch Jackson.
1: 725.
0: M690, J.
2: Hold on a second there, 690. Give me a second here.
3: 605, go ahead.
4: We have permission to leave the service center. I like that permission on the tunnel in C10, I guess so.
3: That's right. Next out to West End, permission on C10.
4: All right, here we go. Thank you.
2: What's your lead, motor? 7116?
0: Yes, that's correct. 7116 is the leader.
2: Okay, I'm ready for a brief when you are.
0: You got Forrest and Lewis on duty at 1830. Dispatcher bulletin number is 04764. Got two locomotives. 7116 is a liter. 3,700 gallons of fuel. We are DP per the rules. No defects, limit track of efforts, no restrictions. We're not a key train. We are 128 loads, 39 empty, 15,495 tons, 11,873 feet. We got PTCTO train built. Just need to swing out and arm the EOT, ready to go to Savannah, no working route.
2: All right. And DP's in accordance to the rules. You say no tractive effort defects, and you got so much horsepower this thing can get beyond Augusta and all the way almost to the moon. Is that correct, over?
0: Probably so, as long as nothing breaks.
2: Hold it. Don't be a Debbie Downer. You only get good equipment from the shop, over.
0: Hey, I started with 5 engines last night and wound up rolling in with 1 that ran.
2: I ain't arguing that. I'm not arguing that in any way, shape, or form. But all right, okay, you said you got to get a brake test still?
0: Yes, sir. Just got to pull down arm EOT and we're ready.
2: Rock and roll, okay, to blast off once everything's right. You're running the Brunswick because we got a 493 running the... Yes, that being said, signal indication, have a good trip, over.
0: I understand, going to Brunswick Sub, permission north, here we go, 71.
2: Thank you, Jay.

0: 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Get up, count those. I switch his line, he's ahead, you're on the ground. Clear, I'll try.
1: CM 5127, 6956, clear bowling, over.